0: Queensland, Tasmania and the ACT. In South Australia, including Broken Hill and the Northern Territory, it's at 1:30 p.m. In Western Australia, at midday. Jamel Wells reporting.
1: Motoring organisations are warning of a progressive price increase for fuel over the coming weeks amid high oil prices and the fuel excise returning. The federal government says there are no plans to extend the fuel excise discount for a third time when it expires on the 2nd of August. The NRMA's Peter Khoury has told Today there's no need to rush to the Bowser.
2: The increases will happen gradually. And as I said, we didn't expect prices to fall as much as they did in April, but they started to fall and they fell all the way through to July. So don't panic buy. If you need to fill up, buy as much as you need and no more.
1: A federal Liberal senator has left the door open to joining forces with One Nation, if required, to win the next election. A rise in popularity of One Nation in polling and a dip in coalition support has led to suggestions the parties could team up to beat Labor. Andrew Bragg says the most important thing is to get rid of the Labor government.
3: So if the numbers were the numbers and we had to be in coalition with others, then of course we would be pragmatic. I mean, we have to get rid of these guys. They're terrible.
1: Victorian Labor MPs are going to Premier Jacinta Allan today, asking her to step aside as leader after a meeting last night of factional leaders declared she'd lost the support of caucus. Supporters say she'll refuse as there's no viable alternative candidate. The US ambassador to the UN says there's been a pause in attacks on Iran to allow talks to be held on a diplomatic solution. There have been no major strikes over the past 2 days after almost 2 weeks of tit-for-tat exchanges. Mike Waltz says Donald Trump is giving talks some space.
4: He is a president of peace. He is giving diplomacy a chance. We'll see over the next coming days. But make no mistake, assets, additional military assets, are moving into the region.
1: The main suspect in the attack on a Pride event in Berlin has been shot and killed during a confrontation with police. The 21-year-old German citizen drove a van into a crowd, killing one and leaving at least 29 seriously injured. A Qantas cargo plane will today mark the start of the 24/7 freight operations at the new Western Sydney Airport. Up to 74 commercial flights permitted to land at Sydney Airport during the nighttime curfew will now be forced to operate from the new airport at Badgerys Creek. And the Australian dollar is buying 70.01 US cents. This is Air News. The AFL has locked in State of Origin for the next 3 seasons. WA will face SA next year before the Vics return the following 2 years with one match against each of the two states. The games are to be played in February. There were two big scoring games of NRL to wrap up round 21 yesterday. Terry Daniel has details.
5: The Gold Coast Titans all but consigned the St George Dragons to their first wooden spoon in club history with a 38-18 win at Cogra. St George Illawarra coach Dean Young says it wasn't the performance they wanted.
6: We just weren't there right from the start. We worked really hard all week. We had our kick chase in the first three plays, and first kick chase we didn't kick sprint down there, and they poked their nose through on the first two tackles. So they showed me straight away our intent wasn't there.
5: Meantime, at Brookvale Oval, Cronulla halfback Nico Hines led the Sharks to a 48-12 win over the Manly Sea Eagles. Hines scored 20 points and set up 3 more tries. Terry Daniel, Air Sport.
1: Today, Pogacar has further cemented his legacy as one of cycling's all-time greats. He's won the Tour de France for a record-equalling 5th time. Australia is sitting pretty at the top of the Commonwealth Games medal tally with 39 medals, 17 of them gold, after day 3. England is 2nd with 4 gold and a total of 19 medals. Australian Independent Radio News. Hello.

0: John Hughes' business philosophy is that of a friendly and efficient company, trading with integrity and determined to give our customers the very best of service. 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
2: And I have to tell you that at 10 o'clock this morning, we'll be featuring part one of our new story, a very interesting and intriguing tale, To Catch a Fox, written and produced by Steele Stacey, one of our volunteers here at 101.7 Capital Digital. To Catch a Fox, 10 o'clock this morning. And thanks to Steele and all the helpers, producers and presenters who helped with the voices in this wonderful little story. Part one of To Catch a Fox, 10 o'clock this morning. Look out for it. Partly cloudy, says the Bureau today. A 20% chance of rain. Light winds. The UV index is predicted to reach 4, which is moderate. That's it weather-wise. Tomorrow it'll be 18, Wednesday 20, and Thursday 22. And very nice weather, very nice. Very good indeed. The temperature at the moment, 9.1, humidity 99%, and the wind's gusting to 6 k's. The barometer is 1,027.5. Here's my guest this morning, Troy Cassadeli, from Capital Breakfast.

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0: Wasn't that lovely? That was Yesterday by the Avenue Strings. Never heard of them. Don't know where they play from or where they come from or what they're doing now, but there it was. Yesterday, 13 past 8, Capital Breakfast. How are you this morning?
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That was Lenny D of the organ and Colonel Pixtington, and I don't know what that song was called. I've been trying to find it on the album here. Believe me, I have. It's 16 past eight, and I could not find it. It's not How Insensitive. No, it's not Georgie Girl. I waited here, Sweet Maria. No, it's not Daydream. I was Kaiser Bill's Batman. That's what it is, yes. Lenny D on the organ. Lovely to hear that. Well, you've had your instrumentals for this morning. That's all you're going to get, so don't ask for any more. Let me remind you that the Perth Ageing Well Expo is going to be on this Friday and Saturday, yes, and 101.7 and Capital Digital will be there. We'd love to see you, so come up and say hello. Why not drop in? Yeah, and enter our Name the Songs competition. You could win a double pass to the ABBA tribute concert. Thank you for the music. The Ageing Well Expo, where is it? Let me tell you, it's at the Perth Convention and Exhibition Centre, the Cockroach, this Friday and Saturday, with easy access by bus and train. And we look forward to seeing you there. What is it? It's the Perth Ageing Well Expo, this Friday and Saturday, and we'll be there. We'd love to see you. Gosh, what a privilege. What a treat. Yeah. So now let's get back into a bit of rock on Capital Breakfast.

Good morning, everyone. It's Professor Maranatha Wastrel speaking. I do hope you're enjoying Monday's Capital Breakfast with your very talented host, Mr. Frank Trentham. Always tune in for the best breakfast music on Capital Community Radio.

the small faces on Capital Breakfast, of course. You knew it. And Ichiku Park, 23. Yes, it is. It's 23 past 8. It is. I've just checked the clock. I'm looking at it now. 23 past 8. I've got an invitation for you. Yes. A special invite for you to join the Shoebox House volunteers for morning tea. Well, that'll be lovely. This Friday, the 31st of July, 9:30 at St. Andrew's Church, 1 Camberley Street in Thornley. There it is. Donations of the following are needed for their gift boxes. They'd like some face washes, boys and girls undies, sizes 5 to 9, boys and girls T-shirts, especially girls, sizes 10 to 14, small toys and balls and yo-yos, etc., pencil sharpeners, or donations for transport costs will be much appreciated too. There'll be a stall and a raffle. That's a good cause. There's a lot of junk you've got hanging around in your rooms there, so you could probably pick up a box full of that stuff and take it to the morning tea this Friday, the 31st of July, at St. Andrew's Church, 1 Camberley Street in Thornley. You can RSVP to Gail on 9457-6748. I'm not going to give you Jenny's mobile phone number because you won't remember it. You haven't got a paper and paper and pencil handle, have you? No, of course you haven't. Of course not. So RSVP to Gail on 9457-6748. 9457-6748. Easy peasy. That's for the morning tea this Friday the 31st at St. Andrew's Church in Thornley. And that'll be a very, very worthwhile cause for you to get stuck into, if you don't mind me saying so. 25 past 8 o'clock. Oh, look, I came across this album the other day among my hundreds and hundreds of CDs, which I've got there next to the toilet. And it's this is by Tom Jones. Yes. It's from his album Reload.

Little Green Bag, Tom Jones with the Bare Naked Ladies and the old, who was it, George Makatsaris and the Fortune 5. No, I can't remember who it was. It had the original, Little Green Bag. Great song, but a terrific remake by Tom Jones and the Bare Naked Ladies. What do you reckon? 29 past 8 o'clock. That means that we're approaching the producer's pick. In 1953, on the 27th of July, Australian actor, writer, director and producer Yahoo Sirius, that's Greg Gomez-Pede, was born. He became an international pop culture icon in the late 80s, best known for his unique brand of absurdist physical comedy and for being one of the first Australian filmmakers to simultaneously write, direct, produce and star in a major motion picture. Young Einstein, 1988, highly successful in Australia, and at the APRA Music Awards of 1990, the soundtrack won Most Performed Australasian Work for Film. And here...

James is my producer, and you can talk to him on the phone. You can even abuse him if you like and tell him off, yeah, for producing a song like, well, that's his pick for today, rock and roll music, mental as anything. And I think that was from the movie Young Einstein, 1988, featuring Yahoo Sirius, and that was 9364988, if you'd like to talk to James, or if you'd like to write him a note. Want to be a little bit more specific and a little bit more long-winded, 0491 866 22. Or by the by, which is an old saying originated in the UK in 1642, later this morning at 10 o'clock we'll feature part one of To Catch a Fox, written and produced by Steel Stacey, right here at Capital by our volunteers. All the various voices. It's a very intriguing, very interesting story, very entertaining. Part one of the story, To Catch a Fox, by Steel Stacey, at 10 o'clock this morning, right here on Capital 101.7 and Capital Digital. Gosh. Tony and Denise of Harrisdale enjoying. Oh, you're up and about. That's great. Out of bed. That's great. Have you had a cup of coffee or a cup of tea and a biscuit? A piece of toast with some Vegemite? Oh, that's great. And glad to see that you've notified us that you've cleaned the garage out. That's great, Tony and Denise of Harrisdale. This is for you.

0: be dogmatic, yes. Damn it, I'm going to be dogmatic. I'm going to say it and mean it. He's one of the greatest talents this country has produced, without a shadow of a doubt. Guy Sebastian, and All I Need Is You. He's written some great stuff. He's got a beautiful voice, very talented. Words fail me. There he was. Guy Sebastian, or Steve Harrisdale, I'm glad you enjoyed that track too. He's having a great day, Steve of Harrisdale. Steve of Harrisdale. Have we heard from you before, my boy? I don't know whether we have. We've heard from Eric of Success and Jermaine from Krakatoa Park, but Steve of Harrisdale. Anyway, thanks very much for calling. Much obliged, Steve. Yes, yes.
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0: Troy Cassadaly here. My guest this morning in Capital Breakfast. What an artist. Gosh, I'm playing some good music, aren't I?
2: Hey.

0: Oh, she's written some great songs, hasn't he? Troy Cassadaly, Australian Indigenous artist. Oh, gosh, that's a great album. That particular track was... yes, I was riding the train this one. No, it's This Old Hat. I've played some great tracks from that, and there are more too. Troy Cassadaly, my special guest this morning on Capital Breakfast. And Sylvia, I'm glad you enjoyed it, my dear. Thanks very much for your call. And people have called my producer, James. By people, I mean our loyal listeners, and said we can't wait to hear part one of To Catch a Fox. It'll be on at 10 o'clock this morning, right here on Capital. Right here. Yeah, it says so here on this paper. It's going to be at 10 o'clock this morning, To Catch a Fox, written and produced by Steele Stacey. And, of course, the producers and presenters have also contributed their voices to this particular production. It's a very, very interesting and quite funny in parts story, To Catch a Fox. Don't miss it. 10 o'clock this morning on Capital, 101.7 FM and CapitalCommunityRadio.org. 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

sang that song, Maureen McGovern, was born on this day, the 27th of July, 1949. Maureen McGovern. And she sang the theme song to the... No, I'm going to ask you, what was the film that that wonderful song came from? Come on, rack the brains. Get this moving here. Which was the... What was the... Who was it? Where... Hey? What was the name of the film that that song came from? And while you're at it, which song do these lyrics belong to? I don't know what. I don't know who. I don't know where she's going to. I only know she's going out of my life. Across the sea and waving hands to Colonel Billy's farewell band, I watched the disappearing face of my wife. Which song?

genius of the 70s, Brian Johnson. Was that his name, Brian Johnson? I'm pretty sure it was. Kevin Johnson. Brian Johnson's with AC/DC, isn't he? Bonnie, Please Don't Go. What a crap. Gee, I've played some talented artists this morning. I can't help myself. Troy Cassidaly, I've played Bobby Gentry, Kevin Johnson. Gosh. And I've got Wendy Matthews lined up here. Wendy Matthews, another fabulous Australian vocalist, backed John Farnham on many a concert too, so far as I recall. There it was, Bonnie, Please Don't Go. What a song. And before that, of course, Maureen McGovern's, let's have a look here. It's on this piece of paper here somewhere. I've just got to find it. It's down there. It's a paragraph number two. Oh, Maureen McGovern, yes. We May Never Love Like This Again, from the Poseidon Adventure, or is it Poseidon Adventure? Yeah, I never can tell. But there it was. Great stuff indeed. Here's something unusual for you. But I'm not going to play it just yet, because I'm just in a foul mood, so I'll play this instead.

voice. Canadian-born Aussie singer-songwriter has been a member of the Models and Absent Friends, and she's a great solo artist as well, of course. She released top 20 hit singles in the 90s, including Token Angels, Let's Kiss Like Angels Do, The Day You Went Away, Friday's Child, and some top 20 albums as well. Wendy Matthews, I knew I'd have time to play that, and I'm glad I did. James appreciated it too, that's for sure, though the look on his face suggested otherwise. We've got the latest news coming up on Capital at 9 o'clock. Thanks for your company. On behalf of myself, Frank and James, 9364988 is our number for the producer. Tony's with Lowell Winchcombe, who's in at 9 o'clock on Capital Mornings with some more great music. Stay tuned, stay with us, and

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1: I'm Alan Baskin. New polling suggests One Nation is continuing to carve support from the major parties and could even win enough seats to form a minority government. The Demos AU figures suggest if the poll results of 9,000 voters were reflected in an election, the minor party could win between 53 and 66 seats. Head of research George Hassanakos says support is not exclusively in rural and regional electorates.
2: The election is almost 2 years away, but the important thing is there is a bit of talk around that, well, One Nation can't win seats in outer metropolitan Australia, and this poll shows that's wrong.
1: Victorian Premier Jacinta Allan appears to be on the way out, with Ben Carroll reportedly reconsidering his promise not to challenge after the Premier was told she'd lost the support of the Labor caucus. A meeting last night of factional leaders declared the Premier should go. The Deputy Premier has previously declared he would not challenge and would only take the job if approached. State political editor at The Age, Chip LeGrand, says the crisis is coming to a head.
3: So all eyes will be on Ben Carroll, who, according to sources close to him, just spoken to this morning, he is reconsidering his position. So obviously a matter of weeks ago, he ruled himself out. But over the last couple of days, you've had a number of colleagues going to him, urging him to reconsider.
1: A man is due in court today after being shot by police during an incident in far north Queensland. Lachlan Gray with that story.
4: Police allege the 28-year-old was armed with multiple knives and had attempted to break into several homes in Cairns on Saturday afternoon. A standoff with police resulted in officers discharging their firearms after the alleged offender refused to drop his weapons. He was shot twice in the elbow and once in the leg. An innocent 50-year-old female bystander was caught up in the chaos and was also struck. Both were taken to hospital for treatment. It's since been revealed the accused had been discharged from hospital just hours prior to the incident after being detained by paramedics. Lachlan Gray reporting.
1: Human trials on a new drug that could treat almost every person diagnosed with motor neurone disease are set to begin within weeks. Lee Harrison has details.
5: Scientists at the University of London have developed a drug that helps the body to produce a protein that's lacking in almost all cases of MND. The protein is necessary for communication between motor neurone cells and muscles. Researchers have told the Sunday Times the drug isn't a cure, but if proven to work safely, would be the first new treatment in years. Lee Harrison, Air News.
1: A Qantas cargo plane today will be the first commercial aircraft to take off from the new Western Sydney Airport. Freight operations at the new Badgerys Creek precinct will run 24/7. Western Sydney Airport Chief Executive Simon Hickey says the new cargo hub will drastically fast-track freight turnaround times.
6: We can actually facilitate the flow of goods up to Asia more quickly. We've got 24/7 now access in Sydney.
1: This is Air News. Starting with NRL, and Manly is desperately searching for answers on how to save its season after a 48-12 thrashing at the hands of Cronulla. That's now four straight losses for Kieran Foran's side. Zach Lomax has signed with the PNG Chiefs ahead of their entry to the NRL in 2028. In AFL, South Australia will be back in State of Origin from next year when they take on Western Australia in February at Optus Stadium. SA will then host bitter rivals Victoria in early 2028. 2029 will see a repeat of this year's matchup, with Victoria taking on WA. Tickets have today gone on sale for a 3-day American football festival as Melbourne counts down to the NFL's long-awaited game at the MCG. Sarah Patterson reports.
7: Australian gridiron fans are getting ready for a 3-day fix of American football as the NFL takes over Melbourne Park this September. In Australia's first ever regular season NFL game, the San Francisco 49ers and Los Angeles Rams will go head-to-head at the MCG on Friday, September 11. Tickets go on sale today for the kickoff festival at Melbourne Park, an immersive US-style football takeover featuring interactive NFL exhibits and flag football clinics.
1: Australia has defeated Canada 14-13 at the Women's Baseball World Cup. Australian Independent Radio News.
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10: 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And it's the last Monday in the month of July, the 27th of July. Thank you, of course, to Frank Thrantham and James for starting off another week on air with all the music and giggles and lots of information too. Well, enjoy your breakfast when you get home, gentlemen. 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

Well, at the time, right on 9 past 9, and Home Is Where You're Happy, a great song, I thought, really, composed by Willie Nelson, of course, and he was a singer too. Righty ho, just let's get on with the weather before I play any more music just for you. For the Perth area, maximum of 19. At the moment, we're sitting on 13. So it's not really all that cold. They're saying partly cloudy, just a slight chance of a shower. I mean, it looks beautiful outside, so the showers might have been and gone anyway. I've got no rating at all for fire danger. Sun protection certainly recommended, as the UV index is 4, and that's moderate, so do take care anyway. And it's exactly the same for tomorrow, Tuesday, 7 to 18. They're still saying partly cloudy. Yes, no rain at all. And Wednesday is the same again, 2, 7 to 20. So we'll just keep that on, and all the presenters will keep you right up to date, of course, with all the rainfall, if there's going to be any or anything like that. Okay, well, we'll just go back to all our music here on Capital Radio.

And it's the Capital Monday morning of music and a little country start to our program. On this Monday morning, I'm Law Winchcombe with you, with Tony Doyle, of course, my producer. And if you'd like to contact us at any time, our phone number is 9364 9888, or of course our SMS line is 0491 8666 22, all here on Capital Radio 101.7 FM. And I'll be swinging into a little bit of swing music, but just before I do, we had Carl Perkins, Patsy Cline and Kitty Wells doing all the singing for us, of course, starting it all off on this Monday morning.

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0: Well, everybody swing and everybody dance to Pee Wee Hunt, of course. Well, we also had Sharkey and his Kings of Dixieland to Bob Crosby and his Bobcats. And of course that was Bob Crosby and the Bobcats too, with Fidgety Feet, rather nice, I thought. You Are My Sunshine from Sharkey and his Dixieland boys too. And of course from Pee Wee Hunt we had High Society. And we have Joe Finger's Car, What's Our Time? Oh my golly gosh, 29 minutes past nine. We'll have Canadian Capers coming up in just a minute, but I've got to tell you that later on this morning, right after 10 o'clock news, we'll feature a fabulous story called To Catch a Fox, written and produced by Steve Stacey, one of our volunteers here. He's to do, of course, our Monday breakfast for us too. And of course, that'll be about 5 or 6 minutes, so do listen. I think you'll be most impressed, especially with all the voices that you certainly will be hearing too. No problems at all, okay? That's right after the news at 10 o'clock.
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And the name of that song was Look Sharp and Be Sharp. Okay, I think that's what we certainly are here at Capital Radio. A little bit of Dixieland there this morning. And of course, Pee Wee Hunt revisiting us too with Ducktown Strutter's Ball and Canadian Capers with a little bit of a jump from Joe Finger's Car. Capital Radio, of course, 101.7 FM and digital. And I thought maybe it's time we enjoyed a little bit of Dixieland again. Let's see how we go in just a moment.

Okay, and yes, that was the original Dixieland One Step, played, of course, by Pete Daly's Dixieland Band. Rather nice too, wasn't it? And, of course, Careless Love, a little medley there with the original Dixieland One Step and Careless Love. As I said, a little medley there. Okay, my golly gosh, the morning's absolutely flying. It's already 14 minutes to 10. Don't forget, of course, at 10 o'clock we've got the news. And then right after the news, a very, very special little feature called To Catch a Fox. I think you'll thoroughly enjoy it. Well, we certainly, certainly hope so. And, of course, it's rather nice as it's all homemade. So that makes it even different. Well, talking about something different, how about this one? Oh, but just before I do, good morning to you, babe. So glad you're listening in. Thanks for calling, thanks for listening, and thanks for calling. And I'll certainly catch up with you soon, too. And our David from Shenton Park is listening out, of course. He's an avid fan of Louis Armstrong. Well, I'll find a Louis for you, no problem at all, and wishing us well. Well, thanks for listening and thanks for calling, both of you.

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Well, wasn't that absolutely beautiful? Time to Say Goodbye from Nana Mouskouri. I don't think I've ever played it by her before, but by George, I'll be playing it again, that's for sure. Absolutely marvellous. And, of course, I also had the three tenors. You'll certainly know who they were, Pavarotti, Carreras and Domingo. And always marvellous hearing them together too. And of course Mantovani started that little bracket off with a theme from Elvira Madigan. Oh my golly gosh, I've got just about a minute, a little bit of music to take us right into the news. And don't forget, right after the news, of course, will certainly be To Catch a Fox, a very special little recording just for you.

0: I'm Alan Baskin. The Emergency Management Minister says the new National Alert System will provide a more reliable way to inform people about urgent situations. A loud siren-like noise will sound at 2 p.m. Australian Eastern Standard Time and will play on any device with a SIM card that is not off or in flight mode. Christy McBain says it will not be reliant on individual phone providers, making it more likely to reach those in need in any given emergency.
1: It's a cell broadcast technology, so it's not reliant on any one telco provider and it's not subject to network congestion. You just have to be in range of any cellular tower and you will receive a notification to your phone.
0: Victims of domestic violence who have a safe phone are being advised to switch it off an hour before the test and leave it off for 24 hours. Victorian Labor Premier Jacinta Allen seems set to face a leadership challenge from her deputy, Ben Carroll, tomorrow. A group of ministers and MPs has met with Jacinta Allen and urged her to stand down, but she's refused. After that meeting, they met with her deputy and a leadership spill is now likely at tomorrow's caucus. Jacinta Allen has already taken the extraordinary step of preemptively nominating for the leadership, forcing the party into a protracted ballot that could last weeks. A New South Wales Hunter Valley man has been charged with multiple serious offences, accused of domestic violence and sexual assault. Police have been told a woman was physically and sexually assaulted, including being shot with a gel blaster rifle. Officers also seized multiple childlike sex dolls and weapons, including firearms, crossbows and a sword. The US ambassador to the UN says Donald Trump has temporarily halted attacks on Iran in hopes of returning to the negotiating table. It's the first time in almost 2 weeks that the US and Iran have not exchanged tit-for-tat strikes after both parties signed an interim peace deal last month. Pet owners are being reminded to keep an eye on their animals as bird flu is detected across 4 Australian states. Australia has now recorded 20 confirmed cases of the infection in seabirds after 2 more were detected in South Australia. Experts warn the H5N1 can occasionally infect animals, especially cats. RSPCA Pet Insurance Chief Executive Brad Smith says there are signs to look out for.
2: Symptoms such as fever, lethargy, loss of appetite, severe eye or nasal discharges and difficulty with breathing, they're all signs that may show that the animal has been exposed.
0: Australia has among the worst behaved school children in the world. A survey of 37 OECD nations saw us ranked 33rd in the world. Japan had the best behaved classrooms, New Zealand the worst. Edward Schuller at the Teachers Professional Association of Australia says parents need to do more, and it's no surprise.
3: Completely unsurprising, and it's something that we've been talking about at the CPAA for some time. Over 40% of our members, when we surveyed them at the start of the year, said that poor student behaviour is the biggest issue confronting them personally.
0: This is AIR News. The AFL has locked in State of Origin for the next 3 seasons. WA will face SA next year before the Vics return the following 2 years with 1 match against each of the 2 states. The games are to be played in February. Victorian ruckman Max Gawn has backed the plan.
4: As much footy as we can get into the season, the better. And if State of Origin is one of those ways we can get in, then definitely. I thoroughly enjoyed the game at the start of the year. There's been a couple of injuries from it, which are always concerning, and that sort of intensity game in February can be tough.
0: In NRL, West Tigers have held crisis talks with Adam Dewey and his agent Isaac Moses after their star player refused to play in their match against Canberra. Chief Executive Sean Millichamp took no questions after a 20-second update to reporters, stating Dewey will be back at training tomorrow.
5: It was a very positive and productive meeting. Adam will be at training tomorrow, which is a very good sign, and what's really important is that what is said in that room stays in that room. That's important for us as a club. We're all doing what's best for the club.
0: Wrapping up round 21, the Sharks thrashed the Sea Eagles 48-12. The Titans beat the Dragons 38-18. Australia has had a successful day in the pool at the Commonwealth Games. Lani Pallister, Cam McAvoy, Iona Anderson and the men's 4x200m relay team have all won gold medals. Australian Independent Radio News.

It was Gordon Matthews who, at the crossroads of his life, decided to make some big changes. He had lost his wife Beatrice to a long illness, and since retiring from politics, he found his life and home in the city becoming increasingly meaningless and empty. The late 60s in Australia was a time of social change in the cities, and while extending slowly to the country, priorities had not changed much for the farming communities, where weather, stock, grain prices and subsidies were all important for supporting country towns. These apparently simple things appealed to Gordon Matthews, and as he combed through a number of country newspapers, he finally found himself speaking to an agent about a small property offered for sale. Eventually, a deal was struck, and Gordon was about to become a novice farmer, in the most novice way imaginable. We pick up the story 6 months later when our intrepid city slicker had established himself in a modest little house on a 300-hectare property in the Coolamon district of New South Wales. Gordon had no cattle or sheep experience and knew nothing about growing crops, so not being dependent on any of these for an income, he decided to start something he knew about. Chickens. All went well to start. He bought a batch of 50 young pullets and hurriedly built a pen for them. After some weeks, he noticed that he was losing chickens, and after doing a head count, found to his amazement that 8 were missing. A close inspection around the chicken coop revealed a rather large hole with the distinct signs of fox fur embedded in the wire. He decided to make a more substantial coop from weld mesh to thwart the fox. He would need to plan this well and finish the structure in one day whilst the chickens were out, free-ranging around the house enclosure. The whole maneuver went smoothly, and just before dusk, the farmer called his chickens into the new coop, shaking a small tin of grain to encourage them in. Final cost, $1,500. The next morning, he went to let the chickens out and noticed a large hole under the fence with telltale signs of feathers around. Damn! He thought that bloody fox is back. Just simply dug under the weld mesh. He stood back as the chickens stampeded out through the gate and wondered how he might finally stop this fox. Well, there was really only one solution. He would need to dig out footings and pour in concrete and form a dig-proof barrier all around the coop. Final cost, $1,300. All went quite well over the next few nights, and each morning the farmer followed the same procedure. Firstly, the head count before releasing the chickens to range around the house enclosure. 1 week had passed, and the farmer was out in the morning doing the same head count, but instead of releasing the chickens, he found himself counting them again and again, not believing there was one missing. How can this be? He thought as he slowly walked around inspecting every square inch. How can a fox get in here? Well, the count kept dropping, and this was becoming a challenge for Gordon's dignity. He studied all the options and decided that the situation called for a high-tech solution.

following day, security people were called in to evaluate the situation. Finally, Gordon was presented with an estimate of the latest surveillance equipment, which would include 4 positional cameras, motion detectors, to activate the video recording system and state-of-the-art infrared lighting. With emotions running high, the farmer made a snap decision and instructed the security company to proceed post-haste. Final cost? $5,670.

0: The first morning after the equipment had been installed, Gordon was up early to check what recordings were made during the night. He quickly noticed the flashing light indicating that the video unit had been activated. Hurriedly, he positioned himself in front of the screen and pushed the replay button per instructions. Peering into the screen, he waited to see what the motion detectors had picked up. According to the handbook, the detectors automatically switch on the video unit and continued recording until movement had stopped. Suddenly, the screen lit up, showing infrared night vision all around the chicken coop. Wow, he thought, look at that. But sadly, no luck, just a moth flying around. The recordings continue for the next hour, featuring three owls, five moths, dozens of fruit bats, and even swaying branches in the breeze. But no fox. Over the next week, the chicken numbers had decreased considerably, now totaling more than 40% of the original flock.
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2: 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And welcome to Capital Radio, Capital 101.7 FM and digital. Of course, we're here in Perth, Western Australia, where our temperature at the moment sitting on 14.4 as we wait for our maximum, I think they're saying, what is it? 19. I had to reread my little sheet again. No problems at all. Okay, thank you, Steele. That was fabulous, and I hope you all enjoyed that. Rather nice playing something done here at Capital Radio too, isn't it? Okay, well, back to our music, and let's hear from the BBC Film Orchestra playing all little extracts from Annie Get Your Gun here on Capital Radio.

the BBC Film Orchestra entertaining us this morning with all the music from Annie, Get Your Gun. Did you sing along? Pardon me. Did you sing along with them? Certainly hope so. Okay, now how about a little march? Join me and we'll do some marching.

Okay, well, that was a little march and a half, wasn't it? And that came to us, of course, from the, that, of course, it was the Colonel Bogie march from the Central Band of the Royal British Legion. I had to get that absolutely correct. All here, of course, you heard it on Capital Radio. And thank you, Rita, for calling. Lovely hearing from you. And I'll certainly be seeing Myrna and I'll give her your love. I think she has tried calling you a couple of times too. Anyway, not a problem. Keep listening. I think you'll enjoy. I've got songs coming up from a couple of singers and I think you will quite enjoy them too. Thanks for calling. And Jana Bull Creek, lovely hearing from you too. I'm so glad you're enjoying the music. And Sylvie from Westminster called in enjoying the music too. Thank you so much for calling in. Much appreciated. Lovely hearing from you. Okay, now sit back and let's enjoy three fabulous voices, voices of renown, played here, of course, on Capital Radio.

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0: oh boy, fabulous. Three singers, absolutely of renown. Lorenzo Hart, mind you, is universally renowned for his snappy, sassy lyrics, but here he wrote a really beautiful song with a touch of romance in it too. And of course, doing it, it was the start of a young man's career, and we're talking about Mario Lanza, who sang that. Absolutely beautiful. To New Zealand, of course, Kiriti Kanawa with Autumn Leaves. To Spanish-born Placido Domingo, the theme from the 1965 movie Dr. Zhivago. As I said before, wonderful, wonderful voices. Okay, so I thought let's just gently come back home and hear one of our very own, Joan Sutherland, and I'll do that in just a moment.
1: Frank Parker is often asked, what type of furniture do you reupholster? 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
0: 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And it's very busy here. There's lots of people running around, including, of course, our fabulous technician, our technical gentleman, Trevor Mazel. Well, as long as they keep us on air, that's all tickety-boo for us. That's all we really love. But, of course, giving up their time is most important, too. Well, I did promise you Joan Sutherland, and hopefully I've got it right, and okay, let's go.

Well, okay, sorry about that. But it just won't play at the moment. Well, Trevor's here, I'll get him to have a look. Let's have a little bit of Eric Jupp, shall we?

magic, the absolute magic of music. Well, remember the show on the ABC, of course, and we certainly heard Eric Chubb and his orchestra playing it. And I didn't tell you, of course, there was Dame Joan Sutherland who sang My Hero, and of course John Paul Young with Love Is In The Air. Well, all Australian and absolutely proudly so. And I did try to play you Marie Wilson singing How Little We Know with Kevin Hunt's backing playing the piano, but sadly didn't play, so maybe I might get it going before the end of the program anyway. But of course, our Dame Joan, what a fabulous, absolutely beautiful voice, crystal clear, excellent direction too, marvellous. Sadly, of course, she was born in Sydney in 1926 and lived a full and wonderful life, singing, of course, till she retired from singing in 1990. And, of course, she won every award all around the world. She moved to Switzerland to retire when she had an awful fall while gardening, apparently, breaking both legs, and she certainly went downhill from then, sadly leaving the world aged 83. And that was our fabulous Dame Joan Sutherland. Right, 11 minutes to 11. We've got news coming up at right after the news, of course. We'll have more music for you. But for the moment, let's hear from the Mellotones. And Sylvia, I'm so glad you enjoyed the serial. It's got about 6 or 7 episodes. Well, you'll certainly be hearing them all this week anyway. No problem, okay? Thanks for listening. Thanks for calling.

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Well, most certainly two oldies there, just reinvented, wasn't it? Well, the war years, of course, changed a lot of that too, having all the lovely old songs come back again. Harry James had a big hit with that song, and of course it was used in the film Bathing Beauty with Esther Williams, I Cried For You, that was Janet Seidel. And from the Mellotones, The More I See You. Oh my golly gosh, I've got about 1 minute. In the 1 minute, just a little bit of John Gill, okay, to take us right up to the news.

0: Hello there, this is Michael Lynch. Well, after experiencing what he says is the worst auction day of his career, a prominent real estate agent believes the nation's property market is in decline. Tom Parnas has worked in the industry for over 30 years, and he says for the first time, he had no one register for six different home auctions. He's told Nine he believes people are too scared to buy or sell in the current environment.
1: They're worried about negative equity. They're worried if they buy now, even though it's good value, it might drop further. And vendors, well, they don't want to go onto the market because they're thinking, I'm not going to get my price. So we've got this gridlock going on.
0: New polling out today suggests that One Nation is continuing to snatch support from the major parties and could even win enough seats to form a potential minority government. The Demos AU figures suggest if the poll results of the 9,000 voters were reflected in an election, the minor party would win between 53 and 66 seats. Head of research George Hazanakos says support for One Nation is not exclusively in rural and regional electorates.
2: The election is almost 2 years away, but the important thing is there is a bit of talk around that, well, One Nation can't win seats in outer metropolitan Australia, and this poll shows that's wrong.
0: Meanwhile, the future for Victoria's Premier Jacinda Allen looks decidedly bleak after a meeting of Labor factional leaders last night agreed that she'd lost caucus support and had to go. A report in Melbourne's Age newspaper says the Premier was informed after the meeting that she should stand aside, but it says the issue is complicated because there's no clear candidate to replace her. However, the report says the leadership issue could come to a head when Parliament returns from the winter break tomorrow. The United States ambassador to the United Nations insists that a pause in strikes against Iran is a deliberate attempt to allow room for diplomacy to take place. After days of tit-for-tat exchanges, there have been no major military strikes over the past few days. Tehran says it stopped retaliatory action in response. The suspect in the attack on a Pride event in Berlin has been shot and killed by police. Officers say they opened fire when the 21-year-old man ran at them with a knife. The German citizen drove a van into a crowd, killing one person and leaving at least 29 others seriously injured. Investigators say he was known to police and had tried to join the Islamic State group. German Chancellor Friedrich Merz is vowing not to allow the poison of terrorism into German society.
3: My thoughts are with the families and the friends. And also, I would wish a speedy recovery to all of the injured.
0: That translation thanks to the BBC. In other news, Queenslanders are being urged to steer clear of dead birds and wildlife, but medical experts insist the risk to humans is low as the state manages its first case of H5 bird flu. The National Roads and Motorists Association is warning drivers of a progressive increase in fuel prices in coming weeks at service stations right across the country. In their finance news, the All Ords is up 75 points this hour, and one Australian dollar is buying 69.95 US cents. This is Air News. Australia has clean swept the medals tally in the men's 50 metres freestyle final at the Commonwealth Games. Cam McAvoy has set a new Games record of 20.97 seconds, just shy of his world record, while Flynn Southam and Jamie Jack have taken the silver and the bronze.
4: McAvoy, he does! Southam second, Jack third. Australia sweeps the podium in the 50 freestyle. A Games record is under 21 seconds.
0: Iona Anderson has claimed the most thrilling of gold medals won by women in the pool. The Aussie star just edged Canada's Kylie Maas by 600th of a second in the women's 100 backstroke final. In netball, the Diamonds have defeated England Roses 66-47 in Glasgow. Australia's Joe Weston has told Seven it was a really good four-quarter performance.
5: We knew it was going to be really tough, especially the first half. I think sometimes games like that take a little while to crack open, but I feel like we had the variation and we have a lot of depth in our squad, so I feel like everyone who was out there did a great job today.
0: After day three of competition, Australia's sitting pretty at the top of the table with 39 medals, 17 of which are gold. In cycling, Tadej Bogoszka has won the Tour de France for a record-equaling fifth time. And in motorsport, Lando Norris has won the Formula One Hungarian Grand Prix. Australian Independent Radio News.
6: 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Lol and Tony, your host, till midday. The temperature here in Perth at the moment sitting on, 15.6. Well, it's gently climbing up, isn't it, as we wait for a maximum of 19. That'll be much later, I should imagine. Well, let's have some music. And I'm going to take you onto Broadway we'll start with From This Moment On, then we'll go to 76 Trombones and Climb Every Mountain. But they're all from the musicals. They're from Broadway.

Now, the Perth Aging Well Expo is being held this coming Friday and Saturday, and 101.7 FM and Capital Digital will certainly be there too. So why don't you drop in and just say hi if you're there. Enter our Name the Songs competition and you could win a double pass to the ABBA Tribute Concert. Thank you for the music. The Aging Well Expo is at the Perth Convention and Exhibition Centre this Friday and Saturday, with easy access by bus and train, and we certainly look forward to seeing you there. So I certainly hope you do go along. A lot of our staff will be there, and that'll be just marvellous. You can meet them all and say hi.

The Bayswater City View Club is part of a national women's volunteer organisation exclusively supporting the education of disadvantaged children through the work of the Smith family. Meetings are held at 10 o'clock on the second Tuesday of each month at the Bayswater Tennis Club in Garrett Road. It's certainly a chance to make new friends, connect with a supportive network of women, and give back to your local community. For further information, please call Linda on 0417 960 027. That's Linda's number again, 0417 960 027. Or if you'd like any more information, call Tony here, of course, at the station, 9364 9888, and he'll certainly give you the numbers. No problems at all.

Well, the West End Orchestra in full blast this morning with the singers, of course, all from the West End, not the movies, as I said before. Climb Every Mountain from Linda Hibbard to 76 trombones from Dennis Quigley. And starting the show off was Gemma Craven, of course, with From Kiss Me, Kate, From This Moment On. Well, remember, right after the news at midday, all the music coming to you, of course, will be from your host, Alan Volk, from 12 to 3. No problems at all. And I thought, just for the moment, let's have a little bit of Singing in the Rain. I thought we might have been doing it today, but just peering through the window, the sun shining brightly, so it looks like everything's tickety-boo, no problems at all.

0: I'm planning to retire. Can I get an estimate now of what my pension payment will be? If I sell my home to downsize, will this affect my age pension payments? Can an inheritance impact the amount I receive? Hi, this is Mark Edwards. Justin from Services Australia will answer these and other common questions about the age pension when he joins me on Tuesday, straight after the 11 a.m. news, right here at 101.7 FM and Capital Digital.
1: Well, we just had Paul Jones singing in the rain. And I wonder, have you been watching the Commonwealth Games at all from Scotland? So I thought I'd play a couple of little songs from, sadly, I haven't got Brigadoon. I've only got an instrumental versions of it. So I might play a couple of songs from Brigadoon. Gene Kelly was in it, Sid Charisse was there, Van Johnson too. So we'll see how this goes. At the moment, I believe Australia's got 39 gold. So that, well, we're doing rather well, aren't we? Absolutely beating all the other stars. So who cares? Not a problem at all. Well, we'll see how we go with this one.

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0: No problem. Well, my golly gosh, our time's absolutely flown. It's about 27 minutes past 11. We've got news coming up, of course, at 12. But for the moment, let's have a little bit of John Williamson with Bush Telegraph. Something a little bit different from West End and the movies again.
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Well, in 1995, Gina Jeffreys was certainly the toast to Australia's country music, wasn't she? With her album Flame. Well, I just played the lady singing Didn't We Shine, and she certainly did too. And don't wreck the jukebox. That came to us from Alan Jackson. And I certainly do know about the Bush Telegraph too, after living, of course, in Leonora in the 60s, no problem at all. Well, that came to us from John Williamson. And now to a song, really, it's a love song to three women who changed his life. And I'm talking about Troy Cassadaly. And, of course, Frank absolutely played him this morning as he was his guest, so it was rather nice. I don't think he played this one. Well, I certainly hope not. And I must say good morning and thank you for calling. Thank you for listening. Carol of Caranup. And you enjoyed 76 Trombones, as did our Richard from Dianella too. Thank you, Richard. Lovely hearing from you too, and Nana Muscuri. I haven't played that version by Nana, but it was rather nice, wasn't it? And Maggie. And Maggie of Rivervale, thank you. So glad that you're enjoying all the music. Thanks for listening, and hey, thanks for calling too.

0: Oh, and that was Troy Cassidaly. As I said, he was certainly Frank's guest artist this morning. So I don't think he played that one. Ladies in My Life, I thought that was rather nice. Well, I've got Tony with me at the moment. Good morning, sir. Go ahead.
1: Good morning, Lol. The Melville branch of the National Seniors Australia welcomes new members. Meetings are held at 10 a.m. on the fourth Tuesday of each month at the Life Streams Church, that is in Carroll Avenue in Wilton, and include a guest speaker and morning tea. The branch also organises outings during the year, so for further information on the Melville branch of the National Seniors Australia, please call Les Davey, who is the president, on 0412 709 806. That was Les Davey on 026, and you're invited to a free online discussion education session presented by physio and concussion researcher Dr. Gemma Keyes on Wednesday the 29th of July at 6:30 p.m. Parents, players, community and school coaches and health professionals are welcome. So learn about concussion and updated guidelines and see what resources are available to assist you in recognising and managing concussion. So for further information and registration, free concussion education for community sessions website is the place to go to. So give that a good read and go there. It's a very serious issue in sport.
0: Certainly is, and I'm so glad that my kids, well, they're too old now to play football, but I think I would be really worried about it, that's for sure.
1: I had a fall a few weeks back, Lol, on a footy ground playing soccer with some of my exercise group mates, and my head hit the ground, and I'll tell you what, it gives you a bit of a bang.
0: Okay. Now, would you like to read the first one again? Because I stupidly didn't have you on.
1: You always have me on. Okay, we'll read that again. That was the Melville branch of the National Seniors Australia welcomes new members. Meetings are held at 10 a.m. the fourth Tuesday of the month at the Life Streams Church, that is in Carroll Avenue in Willerton, and include a guest speaker and morning tea. The branch also organises outings during the year, so for further information, please call the president, Les Davey, on 0412 709 806. That was Les Davey at the National Seniors Australia Melville branch on 0412 709 806.
0: Okay, and of course if they'd like to renew at the station, 9364 9888, be no problem at all. Right, well, we'll go back to playing all our music here.

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5: Well, we had the two James singing for us, two of my favourite boys, James Rain, of course, and James Blundell with Way Out West. Well, I must say, thank you for listening and thank you for calling. I'm Steve from Naranda, and I'll certainly be seeing Myrna, no problem at all. We must catch up and have that coffee for sure. And Ray of Mount Hawthorne, thank you for calling, Ray. Lovely hearing from you, and so glad I'm playing. We're pushing the right buttons, that's the main thing. Oh my golly gosh, it's about 7 minutes to 12. Don't forget 12, and then your afternoon music, of course, with Alan Vogue. But just for the moment, how about Cabaret from Louis Armstrong?

0: girl from Cabaret, The Home Fire, and Louis Armstrong snuck himself in there for sure, taking us to the end of the program. Thank you so much for joining us. Thank you for your calls. It's been marvellous. And hopefully we'll make a date and do it all again next Monday. And don't forget, right after the news, of course, you'll have Alan Woke, no problem at all. And the news coming up right now. I'm Laura Winchcombe. Cheers for the moment.
1: Midday.
2: Hello there, this is Michael Lynch. Most Australians are at this moment receiving a mobile phone alert as part of testing for a new emergency warning system. Jamel Wells reports.
3: The warning system AusAlert will send a message to any device with a SIM card. The technology is to alert Australians about natural disasters and emergencies. The test will be at 2 p.m. in New South Wales, Victoria, Queensland, Tasmania and the ACT. In South Australia, including Broken Hill and the Northern Territory, it's at 1:30 p.m. in Western Australia at midday.
2: A federal Liberal senator has left the door open to joining forces with One Nation, if required, to win the next election. A rise in popularity of One Nation in polling and a fall in coalition support has led to suggestions that the parties could team up to beat Labor. Andrew Bragg says the most important objective is to get rid of the Labor government.
4: So if the numbers were the numbers and we had to be in coalition with others, then of course we would be pragmatic. I mean, we have to get rid of these guys. They're terrible.
2: Victorian Premier Jacinta Allen's leadership is on the line after Labor figures reportedly met last night to discuss her future. Sarah Vedersen reports.
5: 4 months out from the November state election, Labor heavyweights have held crucial talks to discuss whether Jacinta Allen still has the support of the caucus. It's understood they came to the conclusion that she does not. A leadership spill could now be held as early as Tuesday when the Victorian Parliament resumes.
2: A Qantas cargo plane will today become the first commercial aircraft to take off from the new Western Sydney Airport. Freight operations at the new Badgerys Creek precinct will run 24/7. Western Sydney Airport Chief Executive Simon Hickey says the new cargo hub will dramatically fast-track freight turnaround times.
6: We can actually facilitate the flow of goods up to Asia more quickly. We've got 24/7 now access in Sydney.
2: Singapore Airlines, meanwhile, is adding more direct flights to Adelaide. South Australia's Development Minister Chris Picton says this is good news for both travellers and exporters.
7: Singapore Airlines have now reached a record number of flights year-round into South Australia. So from October, they'll now be arriving in Adelaide 12 times every single week year-round. And that's more than any other international airline has ever flown to South Australia.
2: Meanwhile, China Southern Airlines will expand its flight schedule to arrive daily into Adelaide during the peak period of December to March. In other news, a first-of-its-kind medical centre for people with kidney disease is officially open in Sydney. The Prince of Wales Hospital Kidney Care Centre features dialysis, transplant support and a range of other care options in one place. Motorists are being warned to expect a gradual increase in petrol prices from the end of this week, with the fuel excise reduction not expected to be extended by the federal government. ATO data reveals that taxpayers in Melbourne's inner city suburbs hold the state's biggest portion of HEX debt. This is Air News. Well, after round 21 games in the NRL, the Penrith Panthers still head the top six, followed by the Sydney Roosters, New Zealand Warriors, Cronulla Sharks, the Dolphins, and in sixth spot, the South Sydney Rabbitohs. WA is set to host two of the next three AFL State of Origin clashes. The AFL has confirmed the fixtures for the next 3 years, starting with WA hosting South Australia in February. SA will take on Victoria in 2028, and WA will face the Vics in Perth the following year. Former South Australian captain Chris McDermott says it really is great to see Origin footy making a comeback.
8: The AFL owe it to the people to get it back, to make it part of the calendar as often as they can. And well, I understand the talk about the competition now is more important, there's no room for it, but you make room for something that's really special, and I'm just glad to see Western Australia leading the charge to get it back.
2: Australia's had a hugely successful day in the pool at the Commonwealth Games. Lani Pallister, Cam McAvoy, Iona Anderson and the men men's 4x200-metre relay team all winning gold medals. Aussie golfer Lucas Herbert has continued his unbelievable form, setting a new record for the lowest score at a LIV golf event. He finished 30 under par to win by 6 shots at the tournament in the UK, helping the Aussie Ripper GC win the team title. Australian Independent Radio News.

0: 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Afternoon program, your host is the entertainer, Alan Boat, and his producer is Julie. 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
1: 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I am your host, Alan Voke, and my producer is the Super Trooper, Julie. And together, we're going to entertain our listeners with 3 hours of great music and artists from the 50s right through to the early 80s, and maybe a little bit more, where you'll be able to rediscover great music from the best years of radio. Now, before we tell you who we've got lined up today, a very big thank you to Her Royal Highness Lol Winchcombe and her producer, Tony Doyle, for another very enjoyable Monday morning program. And the duo will be back next Monday. Now, who have we got today to entertain you? We're going to have Aaron Neville and Linda Ronstadt, Sheena Easton, the Ballroom Dance Orchestra, Helen Shapiro, Don McLean, Andy Williams, Kim Carnes, Barry Manilow, Dennis Waterman, John D. Loudermilk, Jerry and the Pacemakers, all the list goes on, and the Firehouse Five for those who like a little bit of jazz and all the rest of there. So let's start the ball rolling with Linda Ronstadt and Aaron Neville.

Well, that was the Ballroom Dance Orchestra with That Happy Feeling. And if you'd done ballroom dancing, I'm quite sure you would have done a few laps around the dance floor to that tune. I know I have. And then we had Sheena Easton with Morning Town, 9 to 5. And that was my Super Trooper producer, Julie's first producer's choice today. So she's on fire. And she's got a couple of other lovely ones coming up. We've got Aaron Neville and Linda Ronstadt open the opening bracket today. I don't know much, but I know I love you. And you're listening to Capital Radio, 101.7 FM and Capital Digital. Our number is 9364 988. And if you'd want to send a text or an SMS, our number is 0491 866 622. And now, before we go into some more beautiful music, the Perth weather forecast for the remainder of today, being Monday the 27th of July. The estimated maximum or predicted maximum is 19, and the relative humidity is currently sitting on a 56. And the forecast now for the next 2 days, Tuesday the 28th of July, minimum of 7, maximum of 18, partly cloudy. Wednesday the 29th of July, minimum of 7, maximum of 20, mostly sunny. And now, oh yes, a lady with a lovely voice, Helen Shapiro.

I'm planning to retire, can I get an estimate now of what my pension payment will be? If I sell my home to downsize, will this affect my age pension payments? Can an inheritance impact the amount I receive? Hi, this is Mark Edwards. Justin from Services Australia will answer these and other common questions about the age pension when he joins me on Tuesday, straight after the 11 a.m. news, right here at 101.7 FM and Capital Digital.

Well, that was a ballroom dance orchestra again with Swinging Safari, Don McLean with Crying, and Helen Shapiro, Walk On By. And if you haven't realised by now, yes, I am featuring the ballroom. And if

0: Well, what can one say there? That was Mac the Knife by the Ballroom Dance Orchestra. And before that, we had the lovely voice of Kim Cairns with Bette Davies' Davis Eyes. And Andy Williams started that bracket with Born Free. Now, looking at the time, I think it's time for this.
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And we just heard from the Ballroom Dance Orchestra with Little Brown Jug. Before that, Dennis Waterman. I Could Be So Good. And Dennis Waterman, yes, you know the name. He's a TV star in the UK and also an accomplished entertainer. And Barry Manilow started that bracket with Amandy. And the time now is 12 minutes to the hour of one. So who have we got coming up? Mr. Jose Feliciano with Adios.

Mr. Jose Feliciano, and my wife and myself actually went to see his show a couple of years ago when he came to Perth, and believe it or not, we both looked at each other and said, he has improved with age, like a fine wine, where a lot of the artists, as they get on a little bit in years, they don't have the same quality of voice, and but Jose Feliciano, by gee, his voice was stronger and better, and a very entertaining. If he ever comes back again, do yourself a favour, go and see him. Very entertaining night. Now, the Perth Aging Well Expo is being held this Friday and Saturday, and 101.7 FM and Capital Digital will be there. Why not drop in and say hi to our volunteers? Enter our Name the Song competition and you could win a double pass to the ABBA tribute concert. Thank you for the music. The Aging Well Expo is on at the Perth Convention and Exhibition Centre this Friday and Saturday, with easy access by bus and train. We look forward to seeing you there. So if you're thinking of dropping in, please do so. I'll be there on the Saturday from 9:30 to 12:30. So I'd love to say hi. And there'll be other volunteers down there as well on the Friday. Right through. Now, the Vision Impaired and Blind Bowlers of WA is an organisation promoting the sport of lawn bowls for people who have vision impairment or are totally blind, enabling them to play lawn bowls. They meet at the Perth Bowling Club, 2 Plain Street, East Perth, every Wednesday at 9:15 a.m, bowling until midday, and then they're finishing off with a lunch and a good conversation. The group is seeking new members, vision impaired and sighted people, to assist the bowlers. Call Dawn on 0412 891 098 for further details. Now, if you want further information on that, you can give Julie, my super trooper producer, a ring on 9364 9888, and she'll gladly give you all that information that you require. And now, the Drifters.

ageless artist performing timeless songs on Capital Radio 101.7 FM. And we just heard from the Firehouse 5 Plus 2 with Fidgety Feet, and before that the Drifters with Dance With Me, and opening up that bracket was Jose Feliciano with Adios. Now our friends at the Bureau of Meteorology have given us the weather forecast for Perth, Western Australia. Our estimated maximum is 19. We're currently sitting on 17, so we're just creeping up a little bit now. And our humidity is at 57%. Tuesday, the 28th of July, minimum of 7, maximum of 18, partly cloudy. And on Wednesday, the 29th, minimum of 7, maximum of 20, mostly sunny. 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I'm your host, Alan Voke, and my super trooper producer is Julie, and now Benny E. King and the Drifters.

0: again, the Ballroom Dance Orchestra there with Tie a Yellow Ribbon Round the Old Oak Tree, and Jerry and the Pacemakers with Ferry Cross the Mersey, and Ben E. King and the Drifters with Spanish Harlem. The time is now 10 minutes past the hour of one.
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0: That's Face the Music there by the Ballroom Dance Orchestra, which I said earlier on the day, where I'm featuring a lot of tunes from their collection, and Fiona Maria. Time to say goodbye. A lovely West Australian artist, and that was Julie, my producer's second choice today. And as I said, she's on fire. And Fiona Maria went on one of those talent shows here in Australia, won that, then ended up going over to the UK and studied over there and made a big name for herself. And now she's back, if my memory's right, living in Fremantle, and a lady with a lovely voice.
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0: Now, coming up for your listening enjoyment, Mr. Jack Scott with Mary, Marry Me. Oh, I better say hello to Denise of Kinross. She's phoned up. She's enjoying the music, saying she's watching the Commonwealth Games with the volume turned down and Capital Radio turned up. Smart lady.

0: 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And that's exactly what you would expect from a company with more than 50 years of success.
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4: 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I'm your host, Alan Voke, and my producer is the super trooper, Julie. And coming up now, for your listening enjoyment, is Teresa Brewer. Now, I know there's a lot of Teresa Brewer fans out there, and this is My Whole World Is Falling Down.

Mr. Julio Iglesias, and with Crazy. I didn't have one in the list today where he's singing in Spanish, and I know there's a lot of our listeners who enjoy the Spanish accent. And before that, we had Dancing Queen by ABBA. And that was various artists, so it's just somebody doing their version of it. It was a musical. And then we had the Canadian songstress Anne Murray with Tennessee Waltz, and Teresa Brewer, for all the Teresa Brewer fans out there, and I know there are some out there, My Whole World Is Falling Down. And a big hello to Sylvina. Now, Sylvina, I believe she's our very own Capital Dancing Queen. She produced for me Saturday night on the Jukebox program. We had a good night, a little bit of banter going on between ourselves, and always, she always puts on a good program as well. And I know she always does her ironing listening to my program today. Well, not just my program, Julia, my program. And not bad timing. I'd put on a just about to put on the Julio's, and she rang up. Thank you for your kind words to Sylvina, and to all the other callers there. Now coming up, Billy Joe Spears with Silver Wings and Golden Needles.

Well, Clark's Trumpet Volunteer by Eugene Ormandy, Philadelphia Orchestra, Philadelphia Orchestra, and Johnny Mathers with What Will Mary Say and Billy Joe Spears, Silver Wings and Golden Needles. 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We're broadcasting from the picturesque Wireless Hill Park in Ardross, Perth, Western Australia. The Paternoster Catholic Church, located on the corner of Marmion and Evershed Street in Myrie, is holding a massive book sale on Saturday the 29th of August, 9 a.m. to 4 p.m. and Sunday the 30th, 9 a.m. to 3 p.m. You'll find fiction, non-fiction, biographies, cookbooks, kids' books, CDs, DVDs, jigsaws, puzzles, and much more. All books are just $2, so there's a good bargain price for you. There's also cakes, craft and collectible stores. A giant raffle and tea and coffee and snacks are on offer for a gold coin donation. 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They've got a great little bargains for you, and coffees, cakes and everything else available. If you'd like further information, give my super trooper producer Julie a call on 9364 9888. Now coming up, Mr. Billy Joel.

Well, Ballroom Dance Orchestra again. So what's new? And before that, the lovely voice of Helen Shapiro with Fever. And Billy Joel started that set with For the Longest Time. And who we got coming up now for you? Boney M. with Rasputin.

Well, I hope you enjoyed Ernie Fields there with In the Mood, and I hope it had your toes tapping. And before that, we had Nancy Wilson, Fly Me to the Moon. My wife would like to shoot me to the moon with a one-way ticket. And Boney M started that little bracket with Rasputin, very talented group. And now our friends at the Bureau of Meteorology have given us the latest weather update for 2 p.m. in Perth, Western Australia. The forecast maximum was 19. We're currently sitting on 17.5 and our humidity is sitting at 53%. Now, the weather for Tuesday, the 28th of July, minimum of 7, maximum of 18, partly cloudy. And for Wednesday, the 29th of July, minimum of 7, a maximum of 20. 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Now, let's see what we got lined up for you next. Oh, yes. Bonnie Tyler, It's a Heartache. Oh, before I go, hello, Olive. Thank you very much, Olive, for your Bullet Ragoon. Thank you for your call. She loved the trumpet voluntary. And she's enjoying AVs. Yes, that's me, Alan Volk's program. Well, it's not just mine, it's Julie's as well. And thank you for your listening company and to the other callers as well.

0: Mr. Jimmy Little, very talented Australian entertainer with Love Me Tender. You would have seen him on a lot of the afternoon country programs that were on TV many years ago. And very educated man, a school teacher, and worked with a lot of our Indigenous children. And Bonnie Tyler started that set with It's a Heartache.
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0: Thank you for listening to Capital Monday Afternoon Program. And the time is 22 minutes past the hour of 2 in Perth, Western Australia, and at 3 p.m, straight after the 3 p.m. news, Mr. Cruising, Mr. Neville Impus will take you through from 3 to 6 with his producer, Jenny. Now we have Mr. Montovani and his orchestra with the Elizabethan Serenade.

Capital Radio 101.7 FM, Perth's home of easy listening favourite artists that live on. And we just heard then from the Greek goddess herself, Nana Mouskouri, with Plaisir d'Amour. And before that, we had the Carpenters with There's a Kind of Hush, and Montovani and his orchestra with Elizabethan's Serenade open that bracket for us. Now, as I said, Mr. Neville Impus is now in the building, so straight after the 3 p.m. national news, Mr. Cruising himself will take you through with his producer Jenny, 3 to 6, playing some great tunes and great artists. Now, coming up, Johnny and the Hurricanes with Jada. This'll get you.

0: Yes, Johnny and the Hurricanes with Jada.
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0: Yes, Mambo Italiano from Silvina Mio. And before that, we had the Ballroom Dance Orchestra with Fascinating Rhythm and the Cascades, Rhythm of the Rain, and Crystal Gale with I've Been to Paradise. I think we've all been to paradise once or twice in our life. We've gone somewhere that we've actually loved. And Johnny and the Hurricanes with Jada. And I'd like to acknowledge a couple more callers. My Steve from Naranda, my brother from another mother. Thank you for your kind words. He reckons the program's been great. And Tony and Denise. Hello, Tony and Denise. Thank you, too, for your kind words, saying great program. I hope you've been watching the Commonwealth Games with the volume down and tuned in to Capital Radio at the same time, which a few of our other callers have said they've been doing. Now, the Australian Britain Society is an independent Australian organisation aiming to maintain, encourage and strengthen the numerous links between Britain and Australia. Whether you have British heritage or just an interest in all things British, new members, both single and couples, will be most welcome. Being a member provides an opportunity to make new friends and participate in regular and varied social events. For further information, please call the Honorary Secretary, Joy, on 9349 1354. That is Joy on 9349 1354. Or you can give my super trooper producer, Julie, a call here on 9364 9888, and Julie will gladly give you any further information you want.
1: They say don't go

Yes, the lovely voices of Peter, Paul and Mary with Leaving on a Jet Plane. And then we had the Platters, Only You, which was Julie, my super trooper of a producer's third choice today. She's done herself proud with her producer's pick. And then we had Wolverton Melton by Claude King. And I'm just having a look there. Now, looking at the time, ladies and gentlemen, Mr. Cruising, Mr. Neville Limpus and his producer Jenny are warming up. They're all set to go on air after the 3 p.m. national news. So I'll take this time now, or the opportunity, on behalf of myself, Alan Voke, and my producer, the super trooper Julie, we'd like to thank all of the callers and those who had texted in or SMSed in, and the listeners inviting us on Capital Radio 101.7 FM into your homes. Thank you for your listening company on Capital Monday Afternoon program, which was a mix of great artists and music from yesteryear. A big thank you again to my producer, because we can't go to air without our producers. I'll be back next Monday afternoon, unless I'm required to fill in elsewhere. And please stay safe. Enjoy watching the Commonwealth Games. They've been very interesting, but remember, turn your volume down and turn your volume up on the radio. Now, I think we'll go out with this one.

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3: Hello, I'm Peter Carey. It's been hit and miss with the federal government's new emergency alert system. The 10-second siren is designed to notify Australians about emergencies and disasters, including security threats, biosecurity incidents, and natural hazards, including floods and cyclones. Callers to Talkback Radio had a mix of messages.
4: I didn't get alert, and I'm working with two other workers, and they've got the same phone and the same company and the network, and they got the alert.
5: I got the alert, and I was talking to my mum, and she didn't get the alert at all.
6: Yeah, I was just in the chemist at Phillip Island, and they did a countdown for the alert. There was a dozen people there, and I was the only one that got it.
7: Yeah, I was in Coles with my work phone in one back pocket, my personal phone in my other back pocket. One butt cheek vibrated, but my right butt cheek did not vibrate.
3: The price of wholesale petrol has increased by more than 35 cents per litre across the country since the start of the month. Motorists are preparing for the government's fuel excise discount to end on Monday, adding a further 16 cents to the cost. NRMA spokesperson Peter Curry says the start of August will also bring an additional increase.
8: 1.5 cents will also be increased because we know that twice a year, every year, the excise is adjusted for inflation, and those two dates are set for the same day. So we will see the wholesale price go up again. It will get close to the $2 mark or just over for unleaded and up around the $2.40 mark for diesel.
3: In air health news, patients with serious and complex kidney issues are being promised a first-of-its-kind treatment centre in Sydney. The Prince of Wales Hospital Kidney Care Centre features dialysis, transplant support, and a range of other care options in the one place. Health Minister Ryan Park says they want to make it as easy as possible to get the highest level of care.
9: Critically important, and it can often be the difference between life and death, particularly in acute cases. So this is about making sure that we have everything under one roof, but still able to be accessible to people right across New South Wales.
3: New homes have been built in Queensland faster than anywhere else in the country. 50,000 are currently under construction across the state, with the housing pipeline up by more than 25% in just 12 months. Deputy Premier Jarrod Bleije says Queensland is open for business.
10: No matter if you're here in Brisbane or right across the, in southwest Queensland, Tractor and the Residential Activation Fund is unlocking 24 new homes in southwest Queensland, and 24 new homes in southwest Queensland means just as much as 15,000 new homes to the Mayor of Logan.
3: And it's Donate Life Week. Australians are being urged to sign up to the Organ and Tissue Donor Register. Just over 21% of Queensland's population, around 780,000 people, are currently on the list. Donate Life Chief Executive Lucinda Barry says it's a register of intent, and families do have the final call.
11: 8 in 10 families will say yes to donation if they know what you want. So our big call out is for families and people to have that conversation about donation. Let your family know if you want to be a donor, and importantly, register.
3: This is Air News. The Titans are celebrating back-to-back wins for the first time in 2026 following yesterday's 20-point victory over the Dragons. Coach Josh Hannay says it was well-deserved.
12: You know, I've had some really sort of tight losses this year and probably didn't get a lot of reward at different times. So to see everyone, most importantly the players, get that reward, mate, for the effort that they're putting in and they have all year is really, really good.
3: In the AFL, Brisbane are celebrating 7 straight wins after smashing Port Adelaide by 59 points on Sunday. Zach Bailey, Kai Lohman, Logan Morris and Charlie Cameron each kicked 3 goals apiece. Lions coach Chris Fagan pleased with the spread of scorers.
13: We share the scoring around, which is great. You know, I like to think that we're an equal opportunity offence and therefore hard to stop. We don't rely on any one person, and I thought that was a good example of that today.
3: The MCG will reportedly host 2 AFL games on the same day for the 4th time in the competition's history. The Round 23 doubleheader on Saturday, August 15, will see Essendon host Sydney and Richmond play St Kilda. Meanwhile, St Kilda's forward Max King has had scans this morning and a tight hamstring suffered against North Melbourne. And Ryan Marshall has also had a scan on his back. Australian Independent Radio News.
0: Well, good afternoon. Welcome to Cruisin'. Neville Limpus taking you through until 6 o'clock. And Jenny's on the phone if you'd like to give us a call. 9364-9888 is our number. Looking at the weather for tomorrow, we're after a partly cloudy day, minimum tonight of 6 and a maximum tomorrow of 18. For Wednesday, mostly sunny, minimum of 7 and a maximum of 20. At present in Perth, we have 17.3, 53% humidity, the wind from the south-southwest, it's 15 kilometres per hour, the barometric pressure 1,026.4, and our maximum today came at 24 minutes to 3, and that was 18 degrees. Welcome along, I hope you can stay with us over the next 3 hours, some great music coming up. Let's get it underway with this one from...

That's Adam Faith, and I think that came out of a movie of the same name called Mix Me a Person. And before that, we heard from Bobby V and The Night Has a Thousand Eyes. 11 past 3, Capital 101.7 FM and Capital Digital. Good afternoon. Welcome to Capital Cruisin'. Here's an Australian group called The Group.

Steinetti and Shazam. And we also heard an Australian group called The Group and The Biggest and the Best in Africa. 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Good afternoon. Welcome to Cruisin', 16 minutes past 3. Royal Freshwater Bay Yacht Club in Peppermint Grove is holding its annual art exhibition on Friday the 31st of July until Sunday the 2nd of August, 10 a.m. to 5 p.m. daily. 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Opening night is on Thursday the 30th of July, 6 to 8 p.m. Tickets include delicious canapes and beverages. Bookings for this event can be made by visiting the Yacht Club's website or by calling 9286 8200. That's 9286 8200. From a movie called Stay Away Joe, this is Elvis Presley and Stay Away.

Fletcher in the Pacemakers and their first hit called How Do You Do It? And before that, Elvis Presley and Stay Away. It is 21 past 3, Capital 101.7 FM and Capital Digital. Here's Bill and Boyd.

0: Yeah, the tremolos and silence is golden. And for those celebrating Christmas in July, Santa never made it into Darwin from Bill and Boyd. It is 29 minutes past 3, Capital 101.7 FM and Capital Digital. And Carol of Yokine. Hello, Carol. Thank you for the phone call. Enjoying the music. Thanks for that. Here's Carl Perkins.
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0: will be, if I sell my home to downsize, will this affect my age pension payments? Can an inheritance impact the amount I receive? Hi, this is Mark Edwards. Justin from Services Australia will answer these and other common questions about the age pension when he joins me on Tuesday, straight after the 11 a.m. news, right here at 101.7 FM and Capital Digital.
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That's Bobby Day, the Bluebird, the Buzzard and the Oriole. And we lost Bobby Day on this day in 1990. He had cancer, unfortunately, but put out some great tracks. 25 minutes to 4, you're on Capital 101.7 FM and Capital Digital.

That's Dave Edmonds and a Chuck Berry classic called The Promised Land. And before that, we heard from Lonnie Lee and Defenceless. It's 21 minutes to 4. You're on Capital 101.7 FM and Capital Digital. If you'd like to give us a call, Jenny's on the phone. 93649888 is our number. And here is a track from Brian Hyland. This is called Four Little Hills.

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Here's Gene McDaniel

That's Max Meriden, the Meteors, and Zippity Doo Dah. And before that, Gene McDaniels with The Point of No Return. 4:12, and Robert of Duncray. G'day, Rob. How are you? Thank you for the phone call. Enjoying the music this afternoon. Here's the Dave Clark 5.

Yeah, the diamonds and church bells may ring. And also heard from Dave Clark 5 and over and over. 7 minutes to four, you're on Capital 101.7 FM and Capital Digital. Well, Paul Peterson had most of his hits in the early 60s, around 1962-63, and he changed record labels in the late 60s and went to Motown and came up with this one.

They're the Twilights and Needle in a Haystack, and we heard Paul Peterson a little bit of Sandy. 2 minutes to four, and Margie of Mosman Park. Hello, how are you? Thank you for the phone call. Enjoying the sunshine and liked Max Merritt's Zippity Doodah. Yeah, good version of those too. Good on you, Margie. Thank you for that. Here's Vicky Carr.

Elvis wiggled his hips to an audience. It was radio that took his sound to the world. Radio became the soundtrack to our lives. Rediscover great music here at 101.7 FM and Capital Digital.

That's Vicky Carr and He's a Rebel. And before that, we heard from Andy Kim and Baby, I Love You. 4:04 on Capital 101.7 FM and Capital Digital. If you'd like to give us a call, Jenny's on the phone, 9364 9888. Looking at the weather for tomorrow, we're after a partly cloudy day, minimum tonight of 6 and a maximum tomorrow of 18. For Wednesday, mostly sunny, minimum of 7 and a maximum of 20. At present in Perth, we have 17 degrees, 56% humidity, the wind from the south-southwest at 11 kilometres per hour, the barometric pressure 1026.6, and our maximum today, 18 degrees at 25 minutes to 3. Here is a song from the Easy Beats.

That's Petula Clark and I Know a Place. And before that, the Easy Beats and a Wedding Ring. 4:10, you're on Capital 101.7 FM and Capital Digital. Good afternoon. Welcome to Monday Cruisin', taking you through until 6 o'clock. Here are the Supremes.

Sam Cooke and Another Saturday Night. And before that, When the Love Light Starts Shining from the Supremes. 4:15 on Capital 101.7 FM and Capital Digital. Well, from our Rock Chronicle, on the birthday list today is Shan Romero. He was born on this day in 1941. In 1959, he had a massive hit probably took his career for many, many years. He did come to Australia and go to the show they used to have in Brisbane. Can't remember what it was called, but he did that and also did some recording over here in Australia. But let's go back to 1959. This is Chan Romero and his biggest song.

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They're the Rooftop Singers and Walk Right In. And we also heard from Chan Romero and Hippie Hippie Shake. It is 20 past four. You're on Capital 101.7 FM and Capital Digital. 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The Ancestry Club meets at the Bull Creek Library at 24 Leichhardt Street on Wednesdays, 11 a.m. to 1 p.m. A laptop and A4 paper are recommended. 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Here's an Australian group called the Thunderbirds.

Yeah, the Royal Guardsman and Snoopy versus the Red Baron. And before that, we heard from the Thunderbirds and Wild Weekend. 27 past four, you're on Capital 101.7 FM and Capital Digital. Good afternoon. Welcome to Capital Cruisin'. If you'd like to give us a call, Jenny's on the phone, 9364 9888.

Yeah, the Eagles had a train leaves here this morning. And before that, we heard from Scott McKenzie and San Francisco. 26 minutes to 5. Well, the Solace Grief Support Group of WA provides confidential support and information for people that have lost their spouse, partner or fiancé, regardless of the cause, age or how long it's been. Support group meetings are held in West Perth, Gosnells and Mundaring. There's also a cafe, walking group and other social outings. For venue details and further information, call Sandra on 0488 991 084. That's 0488 991 084. Here is, what's the name here? Marianne Faithfull.

That's Joe Brown and the Beatles song, A Little Help from My Friends. And before that, Marianne Faithfull, As Tears Go By. It is 22.5 Capital 101.7 FM and Capital Digital. And a new forecast in from the Bureau of Meteorology for tomorrow. A partly cloudy day, minimum tonight of 6 and a maximum tomorrow of 18. For Wednesday, mostly sunny day, minimum of 7 and a maximum of 20. At present in Perth, we have 16.1, 62% humidity, wind from the south-southwest at 13 kilometres per hour, and the barometric pressure 1,026.8. Our maximum today, 18 degrees, and that came at 24 minutes to 3. Here is Heinz.

They're the Bee Gees from 1966, one of their very first big hits, and Spicks and Specks. And we also heard from Hines and Just Like Eddie. 13 to 5, Capital 101.7 FM and Capital Digital. Here's Johnny Young.

Originally a hit for Frankie Avalon back in 1959, went to number one on the US charts. That was the 1976 redone version by Frankie Avalon in a disco vein. Before that, we heard from a Johnny Young, Step Back, and the Bee Gees, Spicks and Specks. 6 minutes to five, we will have a National Air News coming in at 5 o'clock.

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1: Hello, I'm Peter Carey. It's been hit and miss with the federal government's new emergency alert system. The 10-second siren is designed to notify Australians about emergencies and disasters, including security threats, biosecurity incidents, and natural hazards, including floods and cyclones. Callers to Talkback Radio had a mix of messages.
2: I didn't get alert, and I'm working with two other workers, and they've got the same phone and the same company and the network, and they got the alert.
3: I got the alert, and I was talking to my mum, and she didn't get the alert at all.
4: Yeah, I was just in the chemist at Phillip Island, and they did a countdown for the alert. There was a dozen people there, and I was the only one that got it.
5: Yeah, I was in Coles with my work phone in one back pocket, my personal phone in my other back pocket. One butt cheek vibrated, but my right butt cheek did not vibrate.
1: The price of wholesale petrol has increased by more than 35 cents per litre across the country since the start of the month. Motorists are preparing for the government's fuel excise discount to end on Monday, adding a further 16 cents to the cost. NRMA spokesperson Peter Curry says the start of August will also bring an additional increase.
6: A cent and a half will also be increased because we know that twice a year, every year, the excise is adjusted for inflation, and those two dates are set for the same day. So we will see the wholesale price go up again. It will get close to the $2 mark or just over for unleaded and up around the $2.40 mark for diesel.
1: In air health news, patients with serious and complex kidney issues are being promised a first-of-its-kind treatment centre in Sydney. The Prince of Wales Hospital Kidney Care Centre features dialysis, transplant support and a range of other care options in the one place. Health Minister Ryan Park says they want to make it as easy as possible to get the highest level of care.
7: Critically important, and it can often be the difference between life and death, particularly in acute cases. So this is about making sure that we have everything under one roof, but still able to be accessible to people right across New South Wales.
1: New homes have been built in Queensland faster than anywhere else in the country. 50,000 are currently under construction across the state, with the housing pipeline up by more than 25% in just 12 months. Deputy Premier Jarrod Bleije says Queensland is open for business.
8: No matter if you're here in Brisbane or right across the, in southwest Queensland Tractor, and the Residential Activation Fund is unlocking 24 new homes in southwest Queensland, and 24 new homes in southwest Queensland means just as much as 15,000 new homes to the Mayor of Logan.
1: And it's Donate Life Week. Australians are being urged to sign up to the Organ and Tissue Donor Register. Just over 21% of Queensland's population, around 780,000 people, are currently on the list. Donate Life Chief Executive Lucinda Barry says it's a register of intent. Families do have the final call.
9: 8 in 10 families will say yes to donation if they know what you want. So our big call out is for families and people to have that conversation about donation. Let your family know if you want to be a donor, and importantly, register.
1: This is Air News. The AFL is locked in State of Origin for the next 3 years, but Victoria has been benched for 2027. Western Australia will host South Australia in Perth next February, with Victoria returning the following 2 years. WA Chairman of Selectors Glenn Jakovich says players were excited about Origin's return earlier this year.
10: Players ringing me, their managers ringing me, so I was the most popular person leading into Origin this year, and I was just overwhelmed. We had to leave good players out that otherwise would be an Origin player.
1: And Lions AFLW star Orla O'Dwyer has been named Irish captain for next month's Australia v Ireland match in Sydney. She becomes the first Irish player to earn AFLW All-Australian honours and is one of six Brisbane players selected for the inaugural match between the two nations. Adam Dewey is expected at West's Tigers training tomorrow after holding positive peace talks with coach Benji Marshall. But speaking on his own podcast, league legend Billy Slater says Dewey will carry baggage after walking out on his team.
11: It doesn't look good. You're in a selfless team environment. That is, they're not selfless team actions.
1: And the medals have come thick and fast for Australia on day 3 of the Commonwealth Games. We're currently sitting at the top of the medal tally with 39 in total, including 17 gold. Australian Independent Radio News.
12: 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Looking at the weather for tomorrow, we are after a partly cloudy day. Minimum tonight of 6 and a maximum tomorrow of 18. For Wednesday, mostly sunny, minimum of 7 and a maximum of 20. At present in Perth, we have 15.5, 65% humidity, wind from the south-southwest at 13 kilometres per hour, and the barometric pressure 1,027.1. Our maximum today was 18 degrees. It is 5:06, time to get into the last hour of cruising. Let's get it underway with Ray Brown and the Whispers.

Ashroyer, Hamilton, and Don't Let Go. And we started this hour with Ray Brown, The Whispers, and 20 Miles. It is 11 minutes past five. You're on Capital 101.7 FM and Capital Digital. Here's Johnny Rivers.

Brian Poole and the Tremolos and Candyman. And we also heard from Johnny Rivers there, Baby, I Need Your Lovin'. 16 past five, you're on Capital 101.7 FM and Capital Digital. And Rob of Gosnells. Hello, Rob. Thank you for your SMS. Enjoying the program. And, well, keep on listening. Good on you, Rob. Thank you for that. Here's Betty McQuaid and the riot in cell block number 9.

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Here's Larry Finnegan.

0: Yeah, the Birds and Hey Mr. Tambourine Man. And we also heard from Larry Finnegan and Dear One. 28 minutes past five, you're on Capital 101.7 FM and Capital Digital. Here's a song that Johnny O'Keefe released in 1958 and re-released it in 1972. This is called So Tough.
1: Well, she's so tough.

0: tough.
1: Oh!
0: Double defeated.
1: What was that?
0: A trust fall.
1: Oh!
0: Oh, say what?
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0: She's a doll.
1: Watch out now.
0: So tough.

Whitney and Half Heaven, Half Heartache. And we also heard Johnny O'Keefe and So Tough. It is 27 to 6. You're on Capital 101.7 FM and Capital Digital. From Main Roads WA, there's been a crash on Charles Street in near Angove Street and Scarborough Beach Road in North Perth. There is quite a bit of congestion there, so if you're in the area, please exercise caution. That's a crash, Charles Street, near Angove Street and Scarborough Beach Road in North Perth. But quite a bit of congestion, please exercise caution. Here are the Deltones.

Jimmy Rogers and Oh, I'm Falling in Love Again. And before that, the Deltones, Come a Little Bit Closer. 21 minutes to 6, you're on Capital 101.7 FM and Capital Digital. Here's Elvis Presley.

Yeah, the Rolling Stones and The Last Time. And before that, The King, Elvis Presley with Flaming Star. 5:45, you're on Capital 101.7 FM and Capital Digital. Coming up at 6 o'clock, Capital Easy Evenings with Danuta. And I'd like to say hello to Steve of Naranda. G'day, Steve. How are you? Thank you for the phone call. Enjoying the show today. Here's Roy Orbison.

That's Neil Sedaka from 1969 and Wheeling, West Virginia. 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

That's Cliff Richard and On the Beach. And we also heard from Dusty Springfield, I Only Want to Be With You. 5:55, time for me to get out of here. Thank you all very much for your company and for your phone calls. And thank you to Jenny for looking after us as well. I'll be back again tomorrow morning for breakfast between 6 and 9. Hope you can join me then. Stay tuned. Danuta's up next with Capital Easy Evenings. Until tomorrow morning, Neville Olympus, thanks for your company, and bye for now.

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1: This is Air News Western Australia. I'm Peter Carey. A 19-year-old charged over a serious assault which has left a man in a critical condition has been released on bail. Hontan Hannock allegedly got into a fight with a man in his 30s outside a Northbridge nightclub around 1 o'clock yesterday morning. During the fight, the victim fell and hit his head on a light pole, fracturing his skull. Mr. Hannock appeared in court this morning on one count of causing grievous bodily harm. He'll return to court next month. WA police have warned drivers to expect random breath tests anywhere in the state after six deaths on WA roads in Lytle over 24 hours. One driver has been charged over a fatal crash on Tonkard Highway on Friday night after he was allegedly caught driving on drugs earlier in the day. The WA government still can't say when it will build Carnup train station. The infrastructure was promised 13 years ago. Transport Minister Rita Saffiotti says she's committed to the project.
2: What we've said all along is as we finalise the planning, we'll be able to give a timeline on Carnup.
1: The Liberal Party today promised to build Carnup train station if it wins the state election in 3 years. The state opposition is warning a new gas-fired power station in the southern suburbs won't be enough to guarantee the state's energy security when coal is switched off in 2030. The government is investigating the feasibility of building a 300-megawatt power station in the region. Earlier this year, independent operator AGL also committed to building a new 220-megawatt station in Kwinana. Shadow Energy Minister Steve Thomas said, we will still fall short.
3: The government is way behind. I think it's probably too late for it to achieve its transition on its current plan in any way, shape or form, because I don't think they'll get enough renewable energy in place. And that means, in my view, an extension of coal generation. They'll need significantly more gas, and I think the government knows that.
1: Early career police officers and emergency services workers are now eligible for a skilled start home loan under the Keystart scheme. It offers 2% deposits and 100 basis point discounts to graduates, apprentices and skilled construction workers. Anyone studying policing or emergency services or who has graduated in the last 5 years from both state and national programs is eligible for the loan. In sporting news, Dockers defender Hugh Davies has agreed to a 3-year contract extension. Fremantle have the 21-year-old locked in till the end of 2029. He's only played 2 AFL games since being picked up in the 2022 draft, but he's been in great form in the WAFL, and the Dockers say he's attracted interest from other clubs. And the AFL has shut down claims Harley Reid is umpired more harshly than other players. The West Coast star has given away 58 free kicks this season, more than any other player. AFL CEO Andrew Dillon has shared his advice for the number one draft pick.
4: Stop giving away free kicks. No, look, Harley, as I said, he's a great player and he does play on the edge, and that's what makes him, you know, one of the things that makes him special, as well as the incredible talent that he's got.
1: Eagles coach Andrew McWalter plans to speak with the AFL's umpiring department this week. This is Air News Western Australia.

And good evening, everybody, and a warm welcome to the start of a new week, Monday. I'm Danuta, and this is our Easy Listening program on Capital 101.7 FM and Capital Digital. And I've got a great surprise today. We've got one of our very special presenters, Bridget, sitting in the chair today, taking care of me. And Bridget does Eclectic Sundays on Sundays from 3 to 6. So if you haven't caught her program, give it a go, because she plays great music, and she's here tonight to assist me to take some calls. If you want to have a chat to her or comment on any of the songs, of course you can ring us on 93649888, or let your fingers do the walking and talking. Send us a text message on 0491 866 22, and she'll pass on any comments. In the meantime, I want to thank Neville Olympus for his cruising program as usual, and to his producer Jenny. They do a great job every Monday night. Thank you, Jenny, and thank you, Neville, and enjoy the rest of your evening. Current temperature at the moment is 14.4. We reached a maximum today of 18 degrees, and I think we got 14.3 at 6 o'clock. No, that's this evening. I'm sorry, that's not exactly not correct. But 18 degrees is what we reached today at 2:36 as a maximum. Now, for tomorrow, we've got a maximum of 18 degrees. We have a maximum for 20 on Wednesday and a maximum for 22 on Thursday. And all in all, looks mainly sunny, maybe a few light winds and partly cloudy, but great opportunities to get out and enjoy yourself and enjoy the sunshine. Opened up the program this evening with a beautiful piece of music from Mantovani called Moulin Rouge, a gorgeous, very soulful piece of music. Hope you enjoyed it. Now we're heading over to Herman's Hermits and No Milk Today.

Herman's Hermits and No Milk Today. Now, the Ageing Well Expo 2026 will be held at the Perth Convention and Exhibition Centre at 21 Mouse Bay Road on Friday the 31st of July and Saturday the 1st of August, 9:30 a.m. until 4 p.m. You can 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there. And you have an opportunity, if you come along, to say hello to us volunteers. And if you name the songs competition, you could win a double pass to the ABBA tribute concert. Thank you for the music, which will be at our stand at the convention centre. I'll be there. Look forward to seeing you. If you come along, come and say hello to myself, Danuta. So for further information, visit the Ageing Well Expo Perth on a website, and they will provide you with everything that you need to know. That's the Ageing Well Expo Perth website for all further information, and that's the 1st of August, Friday this week, the 31st of July, and Saturday the 1st of August between 9:30 a.m. until 4 p.m. Heading over now to John Dunbar, and he's going to play for us Waltz No. 2.

from an album called The British Invasion, You Are My Sunshine, pretty little song. And before that, we heard from Sting. Now, he's a musician, songwriter and actor, a front man for the rock band The Police from 77 to 84, and he launched a solo career in 1985. He sold a combination total of more than 100 million records as a solo artist and as a member of Police. He's received 3 Brit Awards, including Best British Male Artist and Outstanding Contribution to Music. So that was Sting with Fields of Gold. Heading over now to Paul Muriat and Love is Blue.

0: Well, Frankie Valli's having problem taking his eyes off of her, so there you go. And before that, we heard from Australian artist The Seekers, When Will the Good Apples Fall on My Side of the Fence? And I'm sure many of us wonder that from time to time.
1: I'm planning to retire. Can I get an estimate now of what my pension payment will be? If I sell my home to downsize, will this affect my age pension payments? Can an inheritance impact the amount I receive? Hi, this is Mark Edwards. Justin from Services Australia will answer these and other common questions about the age pension when he joins me on Tuesday, straight after the 11 a.m. news, right here at 101.7 FM and Capital Digital.

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1: Well, just before that promo, we heard from Peter Shelley and Love Me, Love My Dog, and I like his style because if they don't like my dog, they don't want me either. We love our dogs, don't we? And Peter had a hit with this particular number and also with a song called G-Baby. He was one of UK's most successful independent record labels magnate under his creative direction. And before that, we heard from the Supremes, I Hear a Symphony, and Dario G played for us Sun Shumi. And Bridget's at the desk with me today. She's lovely. Bridget's, as I said, a presenter here, Eclectic Sundays at 3 o'clock. So please tune into her because she has a great range of music. And maybe you might want to give her a call because she could probably get bored sitting there. No one's ringing her up saying hello. If you just want to ring up and say hello to her, I'm sure she'll enjoy that. So I'm Danuta and I'm here until, there we are. The phone's ringing. That's great. Yeah, say hello to Bridget. Keep her company. Heading over now to Ferranti and Taisha and Tonight.

That's a haunting song, Songbird by Eva Cassidy. She died at age 33 from cancer. Great singer and very good writer as well. And before that, we heard from The Strangers. Now, they were a prominent rock band and they were formed in Melbourne in 1961. They were a resident backing band on the Melbourne-based teenage TV pop program, The Ghost Show, in which they appeared each week. And throughout their 14 years, they provided backing for many local and overseas artists. And they sang for us, My Melanie Makes Me Smile. And I'd like to thank Shirley from Swanview. Thanks, Shirley, and Stephen from Naranda. Both phoned up to say they're enjoying the selection of music this evening. Thank you. Heading over now to a country instrumental, The Yellow Rose of Texas.

That was You'll Never Know by a gentleman called Dick Hames, and Walk Away, made famous by Matt Monro. But in this instant, we heard Samantha Jones sing it. That's Walk Away. The time is almost 2 minutes past seven. Just reminding you, you're with Capital Community Radio. This is our easy listening program, Monday nights. I'm Danuta, and I've got the delightful Bridget there at the counter, taking messages and passing them on to me and taking phone calls as well. So thank you. And the number here for the next hour is 9364 9888, or you can send a text message on 0491 8666 22. And reminding you that Ted Sapara will be coming on board at 8 and taking you through until 8 till 10 p.m. with a great selection of music. So stay tuned for the evening. And thank you to Sylvia and Marilyn from Undina, who both called to say they're enjoying the music this evening. The weather currently is 13.9, and we reached a maximum today of 18 degrees. Next 3 days going to be very, very nice. Maximum on Tuesday 18, Wednesday 20, and Thursday 22. Mostly sunny, few light winds, but really just enjoy, get out there and enjoy that sunshine and get that vitamin D into you, because we all need vitamin D, don't we? All right, we've got 1 hour to go, as I say, and let's head on with the rest of the music. At the moment, we're going to play for you now from the smooth jazz mix, The Sun Will Shine.

Boy, is that a true word? Women go to a lot sometimes, don't they? That was Sue Thompson, What a Woman in Love Won't Do. And before that, we heard from Cliff Richards and The Young One. And thank you, Mayor of Joondalup, who rang to say she's also enjoying the music this evening. Now, take a trip back in time with a visit to the West Australian Medical Museum, located at the historic Harvey House, Barker Road in Subiaco. Actually, this is the back of King Edward Memorial Hospital, and it showcases artifacts from medical history with amazing displays of early medicine, dentistry, nursing, the Royal Flying Doctor, and much more. Now, the museum is open on Wednesdays, 10:30 a.m. to 3:30 all year except December and January, and small tour groups are welcome. For further information, you can visit the museum's website, or you can call 64581506 during opening hours. That's the West Australian Medical Museum, Barker Road in Subiaco. Inquiries 64581506. A little bit of Moon River now coming up from Henry Mancini.

0: the soothing voice of Nat King Cole and Stardust. Before that, we heard from the Supremes. Now, they were initially named the Primettes, and during the mid-60s, the Supremes achieved mainstream success with Dinah Ross as lead singer, and the group later renamed themselves as the Supremes. They embraced a more glamorous image than previous black performers, and three of their songs were added to the Grammy Hall of Fame. They're on the Hollywood Walk of Fame on Hollywood Boulevard as well. They did a great job, the Supremes, when the love light starts shining.
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I just absolutely love that. I don't know about you, but I love European music, and that's the Russian version of Besame Mucho. You know, it's been around a long time, that song, and I never knew until yesterday that it means kiss me heaps. So there you go. And this is from Aura Vault, and if you listen to it carefully, the beautiful voices of his voice, her voice, the violin. And I like to cater also for other people in the community other than English-speaking nationalities. So if you enjoy that song, let Bridget know. She can let me know. And we also heard from Alan Young prior to that with Twilight Time. Heading over now to Tony Bennett. He left his heart in San Francisco.

Yes, of course. As I said, Frank, Tony Bennett with I Left My Heart in San Francisco. I've got an SMS text message from Wendy and her friend Katie, and they're enjoying the great foot-tapping music this evening as well. So thank you for your SMS message, Wendy and friend. Hank Marvin, a musician, a vocalist, and a songwriter, still active today. Here he is with Sasha.

That was Callum Scott and Leona Lewis with You Are the Reason. And before that, Monica Mancini, daughter of composer Henry Mancini, with My Lover Beside Me. And thank you, Tony and Cecilia of Kensington, phoned up to enjoy, to say they're enjoying the music. And an SMS from Jen from Innaloo, also enjoying the music tonight. Thank you. Well, it's about 14, 15 minutes, 8 o'clock, and Ted Sapar has arrived, and he's going to take over at 8 and take you through to 10 p.m. He plays really good music, so stay tuned for the rest of the evening. But before I forget, I want to thank Bridget. Bridget's done a fantastic job tonight. You know, it's the first time as a producer, and boy, she's on the mark. We'll have to employ her full-time. I think she's done a really great job, and I really thank you very much, Bridget, for coming in tonight and helping out and taking care of me the way you did. So just wanted to make sure I got that in before we close tonight. Done a great job, Bridget. Very good. We want you full time, you know that. Very, very good. Better than some of the other producers that I can think of. Anyway, before we sign off, we've got a little bit more to go, about 12 more minutes. So we're going to start now with from the Smooth Jazz album and The Shadow of Your Smile.

still going strong. I think he's about 92 or 93 years of age. Engelbert Humperdinck and A Time for Us. And before that, we heard from Jose Feliciano, a Puerto Rican musician. And he recorded many international hits, included his own rendition of The Doors' Light My Fire. He was a self-taught accordion player, received his first guitar at age 9, and would play his guitar by himself in his room for up to 14 hours a day, and learned by listening to 1950 rock and roll and records of guitarists and jazz players. So well done, Jose Feliciano, and we heard from him singing Rain. About 3 minutes to go. We've got enough time to play The Crystals, Then He Kissed Me, and then we'll go out with our closing number. In the meantime, thank you for joining me this evening. Once again, thank you, Bridget. Thanks to the callers who phoned in this evening. It's always nice to get your feedback. Have a great day tomorrow, great week. I'm back on board on Wednesday, filling in for Evan Williams, same time, same place. So until then, have a great night with Ted, and catch you then. Bye for now.

lovely program as always, and looking forward to hearing your program on Wednesday when you'll be on again. I'll look forward to hearing you then. So it is a very good evening, everybody. It is Ted Zappara here on this beautiful Monday night, a bit on the frosty side. Couldn't find my fingers earlier on. I was freezing to wonder who turned the air conditioning so high. But anyway, it is great to be here again on a Monday night, as it is on a Saturday night at the movies.

wouldn't you like to have fun, fun, fun? How's about a few laughs, laughs? I could show you a good time. Let me show you a

And, of course, that was Shirley Bassey and Hey, Big Spender. Song written by Cy Coleman and Dorothy Fields for the musical Sweet Charity and was first performed in 1966 by Peggy Lee. Ronnie Aldrich, Tied a Yellow Ribbon Round the Old Oak Tree, and we led out with The Drifters from 1964 and Saturday Night at the Movies. It was always great fun sitting up the top or throwing the Jaffers down the aisles or as young ones we used to do some silly things, didn't we? So the time here at Capital 101.7 FM and Capital Digital is now 8:09 and Stan, of course, is with me as always here on a Monday night and keep me company throughout the evening, and I hope you'll keep him company by giving him a call 9364 9888 should you wish to do so, or if you wish you can always send him a text 0491 8666 22. So it's time now for our first or our musical piece for the evening, and this is the Chorus Line, which debuted on Broadway on this day in 1975, and it was the first of 6,137 performances in a 15-year run, and it was conceived by Michael Bennett with music by Marvin Hamlisch and lyrics by Edward Keban. And this is Rob Guest's version, What I Did for Love.

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one of his very big hits from 1970, My Cherie Amour. Air Supply, beautiful couple of duo from Australia, and Love and Other Bruises. And, of course, we let out with that fantastic track, What I Did for Love. That's Rob Guest, another great Australian. Actually, I believe he's New Zealander, but we'll call him. And we keep a lot of the Kiwis for ourselves, don't we, when they're champions or when they're very, very good. And, of course, that was from the musical A Chorus Line, which debuted on this day on Broadway in 1975. So the time here at Capital 101.7 FM and Capital Digital is now 21 minutes past 8 p.m. And I did forget the weather. Yes, I do apologise. I should have mentioned the weather. It's pleury cold. overnight, we've got a 6 degrees tonight. It's currently 12.8 and it feels like 9.1. But we've got an overnight of 6, followed by a maximum tomorrow of 18. A cloudy day with some light winds. On Wednesday, pretty similar, 7 to 20, and then a beautiful sunny Thursday, 8 to 22, and a shower or two starting on Friday and Saturday. But we can't complain, although it hasn't really been that wet, has it, so far? A couple of wet days, but some of the weather's been absolutely glorious of late, even if it has been a smidgen chilly. So, this one is for you, Rob. Lovely to catch up over the weekend, and I did so I'd play a special request for you, and this is one of your favourites out there in Thornley, and anybody else who loves Kenny Rogers. This is indeed The Gambler.

we had England Dan and John Ford Coley. And it was the number one track on this day in 1976. I'd really love to see you tonight. And also a track called Fernando, which of course is a very familiar ABBA track, played by Zanka, a group with the South American flavour. And we let out with a special for you, Rob, out there in Thornley. Hope you enjoyed your track. Your special request tonight was The Gambler by Kenny Rogers. And if you or if anybody out there has a special request you'd like me to play on a Monday night, I'd be delighted to do so anytime, as long as I've got it in my playlist or on my system. I'd be delighted to try and find it for you. Something special on a Monday night, and be delighted to help out if we can. So the time here at Capital 101.7 FM and Capital Digital is now 8:33. And of course it is now time for our classical piece. Now, Enrique Granados, who was born on this day, is a Spanish composer whose ferry was torpedoed in the English Channel during World War I. Granados and his wife drowned, and it was a sad loss for the world of music. He wrote a series of evocative and beautiful pieces which drew inspiration from the paintings of Francesco Goya, and we're going to hear El Pelele, played by the greatest interpreter of Granados, Alicia de la Rocha.

I'm planning to retire. Can I get an estimate now of what my pension payment will be? If I sell my home to downsize, will this affect my age pension payments? Can an inheritance impact the amount I receive? Hi, this is Mark Edwards. Justin from Services Australia will answer these and other common questions about the age pension when he joins me on Tuesday, straight after the 11 a.m. news, right here at 101.7 FM and Capital Digital.

Wings, Paul McCartney, and one of their latest, one of their last of their singles, With a Little Luck, from 78. Carpenters were in there with a beautiful track called Sing, and we let out that bracket with the wonderful piano of Alicia de la Rocca, and she was playing Enrique Granados and his El Pelele. Thank you, Ina, for some great opportunities to get my Spanish in control. He was actually born on this day, on the 27th of July in 1867, and he died when he was on a ferry in the English Channel. It was torpedoed by the Germans in World War One on the 24th of March of 1916. And if you ever look at his photo, he's got one of those magnificent moustaches, huge handlebar moustache. Magnificent moustache. Could never get one of those myself, but he had the biggest moustache you've ever seen. I hope you enjoyed the music here at Capital 101.7 FM and Capital Digital here in Perth in Western Australia, where the time is now 8:46. And we don't have we do have a serial tonight, I'm afraid. I forgot to mention we've got one of our own producers here in the studio, and a presenter and a producer, Steele Stacey. It's his serial tonight, and wishing you all the best, Steele. And that'll be on at 9 p.m. and that'll be To Catch a Fox. It's only a 6-part serial, and we'll be delighted to play that tonight. I'll be delighted to play it tonight at 6. Oh, God, I'll get this right. Get your tongue in order, please, Ted. At 9 p.m. Now, the Family History WA is celebrating National Family History Month this August with a diverse program of free events designed to inspire anyone interested in discovering their family story. Suitable for beginners and experienced researchers alike, the program features talks, presentations and workshops led by experienced family historians to help participants build research skills and uncover their ancestry. For further information and to view the full program, please visit the Family History WA website. That's the Family History WA website for more information. And they're celebrating the National Family History Month this August. Suitable, and if you're interested, you can. They'd be delighted to join them and teach you all about the presentations, workshops, and discovering your ancestry. Sounds like a very good program. All right, let's continue with some great music. This is a John Denver track. It was also number one on this day in 1974. But this is another wonderful Australian voice, Damien Leith, with Annie's Song.

buy you one more frozen orange juice. And that's a terrific track from 1969 there. And we also had a fantastic one from Bob Crewe, Music to Watch Girls By. And we led out that with a fantastic song by John Denver. It was number one on this day in 1974. Damien Leith was the singer of the Australian singer. And that, of course, was Annie's Song. So the time here at Capital 101.7 FM is now 3 minutes before nine. I'll play a little bit of intro music before we head to our serial to Catch a Fox. And that'll be at 9 p.m.

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It was Gordon Matthews who, at the crossroads of his life, decided to make some big changes. He had lost his wife Beatrice to a long illness, and since retiring from politics, he found his life and home in the city becoming increasingly meaningless and empty. The late 60s in Australia was a time of social change in the cities, and while extending slowly to the country, priorities had not changed much for the farming communities, where weather, stock, grain prices and subsidies were all important for supporting country towns. These apparently simple things appealed to Gordon Matthews, and as he combed through a number of country newspapers, he finally found himself speaking to an agent about a small property offered for sale. Eventually, a deal was struck, and Gordon was about to become a novice farmer, in the most novice way imaginable. We pick up the story 6 months later when our intrepid city slicker had established himself in a modest little house on a 300-hectare property in the Coolamon district of New South Wales. Gordon had no cattle or sheep experience and knew nothing about growing crops, so not being dependent on any of these for an income, he decided to start something he knew about. Chickens. All went well to start. He bought a batch of 50 young pullets and hurriedly built a pen for them. After some weeks, he noticed that he was losing chickens, and after doing a head count, found to his amazement that 8 were missing. A close inspection around the chicken coop revealed a rather large hole with the distinct signs of fox fur embedded in the wire. He decided to make a more substantial coop from weld mesh to thwart the fox. He would need to plan this well and finish the structure in one day whilst the chickens were out, free-ranging around the house enclosure. The whole maneuver went smoothly, and just before dusk, the farmer called his chickens into the new coop, shaking a small tin of grain to encourage them in. Final cost, $1,500. The next morning, he went to let the chickens out and noticed a large hole under the fence with telltale signs of feathers around. Damn! He thought that bloody fox is back. Just simply dug under the weld mesh. He stood back as the chickens stampeded out through the gate and wondered how he might finally stop this fox. Well, there was really only one solution. He would need to dig out footings and pour in concrete and form a dig-proof barrier all around the coop. Final cost, $1,300. All went quite well over the next few nights, and each morning the farmer followed the same procedure. Firstly, the head count before releasing the chickens to range around the house enclosure. 1 week had passed, and the farmer was out in the morning doing the same head count, but instead of releasing the chickens, he found himself counting them again and again, not believing there was one missing. How can this be? He thought as he slowly walked around inspecting every square inch. How can a fox get in here? Well, the count kept dropping, and this was becoming a challenge for Gordon's dignity. He studied all the options and decided that the situation called for a high-tech solution.

The following day, security people were called in to evaluate the situation. Finally, Gordon was presented with an estimate of the latest surveillance equipment, which would include 4 positional cameras, motion detectors, to activate the video recording system and state-of-the-art infrared lighting. With emotions running high, the farmer made a snap decision and instructed the security company to proceed post-haste. Final cost? $5,670.

0: The first morning after the equipment had been installed, Gordon was up early to check what recordings were made during the night. He quickly noticed the flashing light indicating that the video unit had been activated. Hurriedly, he positioned himself in front of the screen and pushed the replay button per instructions. Peering into the screen, he waited to see what the motion detectors had picked up. According to the handbook, the detectors automatically switch on the video unit and continued recording until movement had stopped. Suddenly, the screen lit up, showing infrared night vision all around the chicken coop. Wow, he thought, look at that. But sadly, no luck, just a moth flying around. The recordings continued for the next hour, featuring three owls, five moths, dozens of fruit bats, and even swaying branches in the breeze. But no fox. Over the next week, the chicken numbers had decreased considerably, now totaling more than 40% of the original flock.
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And there we had the first episode of the serial To Catch a Fox, and it was written and produced by our own Steel Stacey. And I'm hoping you're enjoying this. Only six episodes, and they'll continue tomorrow morning in the morning show with Bill Willacy at 10 a.m. So the time here at Capital 101.7 FM and Capital Digital is now 7 minutes past nine. We'll continue with some music, and then we'll continue with music all the way through till 10 p.m. And after this next bracket, we'll have the producer's picks as well. We're going to lead out this bracket with the beautiful voice of Michael Crawford with a fantastic track, Amazing Grace. His version of Amazing Grace.

Bush Bushband, and they're having a beer with Duncan because Duncan's their mate. Haven't we all been down that path a few too many at times, I'm sure. And we also had Jerry and the Pacemakers, and it's going to be all right. And we let out with the beautiful voice of Michael Crawford and his version of a very well sung song, Amazing Grace. So the time here at Capital 101.7 FM is now 17 minutes past nine. And it's now time for our producer's picks. And Stan's brought in three fantastic tracks for us to listen to this evening, as always. The third of the treble will be they call The Wind Mariah, one of my favourites from the musical. And I've got Paint Your Wagon. I knew where it was, I just couldn't bring it to the front of my mind. And this will be by Bruce Martin and the Wasso, West Australian Symphony Orchestra, led by David Measham. And we also had, we'll have in the middle of this producer's pick, the Guns of Navarone Prelude by the National Philharmonic Orchestra with Charles Gerhardt. And we're going to lead out with Doris Day and her beautiful version of Stardust.

favourites from Paint Your Wagon, They Call the Wind Mariah. Bruce Martin singing and David Measham leading the West Australian Symphony Orchestra. Thank you very much, Stan, for a terrific group, because in the middle of that was the Guns of Navarone, the prelude by the National Philharmonic Orchestra with Charles Gerhardt. And we let out the bracket from the producer tonight with Doris Day and Stardust. If you'd like to give Stan a call and tell him how wonderful his music was tonight, please, 93649888 is the number. Or indeed, if you want to send a text for any reason, 0491 866 22. The time here at Capital 101.7 FM and Capital Digital is now 28 minutes past 9. We're going to keep the music rolling with Frank Sinatra and Fools Rush In.

There we go. Brazil by Percy Faith. We also had Petula Cart. Oh, my word, Ted, you're getting your mouth all twisted in a knot tonight. A Sign of the Times, Petula Clark is the word I was looking for. And we let out that bracket, of course, with Frank Sinatra and Fools Rush In. Now, if you're looking for something to do on a Sunday morning, why not visit the Rotary Cardinia Markets? Perth's friendliest market is open every Sunday from 6 a.m. until 11 a.m, conveniently located at the Cardinia Park Shopping Centre, undercover car park on the corner of South and North Lake Road. It's a family-friendly and has something for everyone. And if you'd like to know more about them, you can give John a call on 0432 271 060. So that's 0432 271 060. If you'd like to know more about the Rotary Cardinia Markets, they're open every Sunday from 6 a.m. to 11 a.m. at the Cardinia Park Shopping Centre, undercover car park. So it's undercover, so you don't have to worry about getting wet on the corner of South Street and North Lake Road. All right, let's continue with some music. We're getting up to our 10 o'clock closing, so we'll continue all the way through with Brenda Lee. There's a Kind of Hush.

rediscover wonderful jazz and swing music, from local musicians through to international greats. It happens each Saturday and Sunday from 12 noon. That's right here at 101.7 FM and Capital Digital.

Donovan. May as well try and catch the wind. The lovely voice of Australia's Tina Arena. Now I Can Dance. And we led that bracket out with Brenda Lee and her version of the Herman's Hermits hit, There's a Kind of Hush. Well, the time here at Capital 101.7 FM and Capital Digital is now 9:50. As we're moving towards our bewitching hour, where Stan and I will be heading home. And we hope you've enjoyed our music tonight. Here at Capital 101.7 FM, you've been listening to Ted Zapara throughout the evening. And I've got some more music to take us through till 10 p.m. This is Teresa Brewer, Let Me Go.

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lately for the sun. And we're not going to see much sun. Oh, we are going to see sun for a few days, but, of course, not the heavy-duty sun until the summer. And Grace Knight was in there, another fantastic Australian artist, with Love Me or Leave Me. And Teresa Brewer let out that bracket with Let Me Go. Hi, Maggie. Lovely to know you still enjoy my music on a Monday night. Delighted to continue to play some great music from the golden years of radio on a Monday night. You've been listening to Ted Zappara. Thank you, Stan, for joining me once again. And we'll be back again next Monday to do it all again. And we wish you a wonderful week of safety and happiness, and look forward to being back again next Monday. In the meantime, it's good night from me and good night from him.

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Keep all of your fortune, keep all of your fame,

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2: Hello, everyone. This is your Action News reporter with all the news that is news across the nation on the scene at the supermarket. There seems to have been some disturbance here. Pardon me, sir. Did you see what happened?
3: Yeah, I did. I was standing over here by the tomatoes, and here he come, running through the pole beans, through the fruits and vegetables, naked as a jaybird. And I hollered over to Ethel. I said, "Don't look, Ethel." And it's too late. She'd already been incensed.

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The hours roll by with the easy listening music on Capital 101.7 FM and Capital Digital, the golden years of

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I looked in it and found a gang of junk. Roots, bones, and bottles, and a

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Well, let's do it, let's fall in love. In Spain the best upper sets do it, Lithuanians, and let's do it. Well, let's do it.

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Some Argentines without means do it. People say in Boston even beans do it. Well, let's do it.

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0: Yeah.
1: I push the first valve down. The music goes down and around. Ho, ho, ho, ho, ho, and it comes out, yeah.

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1: Where?
0: Here.
1: There?
0: No, here. The music goes round and around.
2: Comes out here.
1: Here?
0: No, there.
1: Oh, there.
0: Yes, dear. I push the first valve down.
1: Up.
0: No, down. The music goes down and around. Oh, and it comes out here.
1: Where?
0: Oh, now let's not go through that again, honey. I push.

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That's such a silly, simple children's game. It hasn't even got a name. But I'd like to bet that it'll trip you. Like to bet you that you'll have to say you're licked. If Peter Piper you pronounce with ease, then twist your tongue around these. Moses supposes his toes are roses, but Moses supposes erroneously. For Moses, he knows his toes ain't roses, that Moses supposes his toes to be. That's not-

0: Now, Kissel will whistle at busty Miss Russell, who rustle and bustle till Kissel will roar. So Russell asked Axel for Kissel's dismissal, and this'll teach Kissel to whistle no more.
1: That's tongue twister! Seems so easy till you twist your tongue.
0: Tito and Tato were tattooed in Toto, but Toto was only tattooed on his toe. So Tato told Tito where Toto was tattooed, but Tito said Toto's tattoo wouldn't show. Theta Thothora was thumping her thimble, but Thomas Thothora was thumping a drum. Said Theta, if Thora's not thumping her thimble, I think that she surely is thumping her thumb.
1: It's tongue twister, and seems so easy till the word gets sprung. You insist you want to try a list, then step up, mister, and twist your tongue.
0: Now, Charlie is chary when choosing his cheeses, and cheeses a challenge when Charlie arrives. But Charlie is charming and chooses a cheddar, then chills it and chips it and chops in some chives. Hedda is hoping to hop to Tahiti to hack a hibiscus to hang on her hat. Now, Hedda has hundreds of hats in her hat rack, so how can her hop to Tahiti help that? Snobby Miss Nora is sniffing a snuffer. The snuff has no sniff and it makes Nora sneeze. When Snide Alice Norton hears Nora is sneezing, she snappily snorts Nora sneezing a breeze. Sheila is selling her shop at the seashore, for shops at the seashore are so to lose. Now she's not so sure of what she should be selling. Should Sheila sell seashells or should she sell shoes?

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1: Good morning, I'm Lee Harrison. Australians in the French city of Bordeaux have described the surreal and stressful wait for updates as a wildfire bears down on the area. The mayor says the flames are only about 15 kilometres from the city itself and they're bracing for all eventualities. Tegan says she grew up with summer bushfires on the New South Wales south coast, but says this feels different.
2: So incredibly unpredictable and equally so unprecedented as well. So it's really everybody's sort of waiting on bated breath to see what the next sort of hours and days will have in store for us.
1: Plans are underway for the construction of Australia's first new oil refinery since the 1960s. Nelson Scott reports.
3: The Iran war has exposed Australia's vulnerability to fuel supply chain disruptions with just two operating refineries left in the country. The federal government will commit $4 million towards a feasibility study into constructing a new refinery in Western Australia built by industrial manufacturing group Perdaman. Labor claims the facility will help boost energy security by making us less reliant on imported fuel and fertilizer. The move comes as Treasury predicts inflation could reach as high as 7% this year if supply chain disruptions continue in the Middle East. Nelson Scott, Canberra.
1: It could be Jacinda Allen's last day as Premier of Victoria. A spill today could see her deputy Ben Carroll installed as the new leader, but the Premier says she's not going anywhere. Under Labor rules, if the leadership is contested, both would have to stand down from their roles and an acting Premier would be appointed while a vote of all 69 rank-and-file members takes place. That could take up to 28 days unless the Premier stands down, just 4 months out from the state election. The eSafety regulator has issued a warning to Australian schools about posting images and videos of students online. Experts say the content is being taken from official social media accounts and run through AI to create explicit content. In air entertainment news, the Goodies actor and comedian Bill Oddie has died at the age of 85. Peter Jones has this tribute.
4: The wildlife presenter, conservationist and comedian first found fame as a member of the Goodies TV show alongside Tim Brooke Taylor and Graham Garden. The series began in 1970 and ran for 10 years. They played the part of lighthouse keepers, radio DJs and explored the Lancastrian martial art of Ekithump. They also discovered why the dodo became extinct.
5: They're absolutely delicious!
4: In later years, he revealed he suffered from depression and bipolar disorder. Bill Oddie is survived by his wife Laura and his three daughters. Peter Jones, Air News.
1: This is Air News. Australia swept the podium in the women's 100-metre final, with Meg Harris edging out Molly O'Callaghan to claim gold. Shayna Jack claiming bronze in her farewell games. Talking on Seven, she admits it was an emotional race.
6: Today was like quite hard to hold that emotion because I did have some people reminding me of that, and it's hard to, I guess, hold myself with that and just try and enjoy the process. I knew that I had these girls by my side.
1: Gymnast Kate McDonald has won gold for Australia on the uneven bars. Max King's AFL season is over after straining his left hamstring in St Kilda's win over North Melbourne. Coach Ross Lyon telling Fox Footy it's left his forward heartbroken.
7: He's really devastated, and this is a lot of the players we deal with, and this won't surprise you, hopefully. But his concern was he'd let the club and his team down. And shame's too strong a word, but probably embarrassed and, you know, like, have you guys had enough of me? And I said, hang on here. We're in.
1: To rugby league now, and Zach Lomax has given some insight into his decision to join the PNG Chiefs, describing it as a once-in-a-lifetime opportunity. However, he says he still has unfinished business in rugby ahead of his return to the NRL in 2028. And the Wallabies are spending the week in Sydney as they prepare to head to Japan this weekend. Australian Independent Radio News.

0: 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This we do all the time.
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2: Good morning. 6 minutes past five on Capital 101. 6 minutes past six on Capital 101. Good morning. Welcome to Capital Breakfast. Neville Limpus through until 9 o'clock. David and Marilyn on the phone. 9364988 is our number. Looking at the weather for today, we're after a partly cloudy day with a maximum of 18. And for tomorrow, Wednesday, mostly sunny, minimum tonight of 7 and a maximum tomorrow of 20. At present in Perth, we have a very, very chilly 3.9. 99% humidity, the wind is calm, the barometric pressure is 1,029.9. Our minimum so far this morning is 10.8, and it came at 6 o'clock. No rain since 9 o'clock yesterday morning. Good morning and welcome to Capital Breakfast. Hope you can stay with us over the next 3 hours. Some great music coming up. Let's get it underway with Cliff Richard.

That's Roger Miller and King of the Road. And before that, we heard from Cliff Richard, The Young Ones, getting us underway on this Tuesday morning. 12 minutes past 6, you're on Capital 101.7 FM and Capital Digital. If you'd like to give us a call, David and Marilyn on the phone again, just before they go on holidays again, and just say hello to them and bon voyage. Here's Frank Ifield.

That's Herb Albert and the Tijuana Brass and the Lonely Bull. And we also heard Frank Ifield and I Remember You. It is 16 past 6. 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You'll enjoy exhibits and demonstrations. 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Be sure to stop and say hello. For further information, visit the Ageing Well Expo Perth 2026 website. Here's Elvis Presley. Oh.

That's Janicean and the Other Side of the Sun. And before Janicean, we heard the King Elvis Presley from the movie Blue Hawaii and the Hawaiian Wedding Song. 24 minutes past 6, you're on Capital 101.7 FM and Capital Digital. Marilyn and David on the phone, 9364 9888.

That's Marianne Faithfull and Summer Nights. And we also heard from The Seekers with Georgie Girl. 28 past 6 on Capital 101.7 FM and Capital Digital. Looking at the weather for today, we're after a partly cloudy day. Fire danger is moderate and our maximum of 18. For tomorrow, mostly sunny, minimum tonight of 7 and a maximum tomorrow of 20. It is 4 degrees in Perth. We have 99% humidity. The wind is calm. The barometric pressure, 1,030 hectopascals. And our minimum this morning came at 6 o'clock, and that was 3.8. If you're in bed, stay there. Here's Brian Ferry.

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That's Bobby Vinton, and Roses Are Red. 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And Carol of Yokine. Hello, Carol. Thank you for the phone call. Played her an Elvis song, which was her favourite. Well, that's good. We all like Elvis. Here is a song from The Man with the Golden Microphone. This is John Laws.

That's Adam Faith and A Message to Martha. And we also heard John Laws, Approaching Lavender. 19 to 7, Capital 101.7 FM and Capital Digital. Good morning, welcome to Capital Breakfast. Neville Olympus taking you through until 9 o'clock. Here's Jose Feliciano.

That sounds incorporated in a Beach Boys song called The Warmth of the Sun. Played it a few weeks ago now and had quite a few phone calls saying how much people liked it. And before that, Jose Feliciano and Light My Fire. 12 minutes to 7, you're on Capital 101.7 FM and Capital Digital.

Well, Big Hurt, Tony Fisher, didn't want to finish that particular track, and before the Big Hurt, we heard from Darryl Braithwaite and a song called You're My World. 6 minutes to seven, you're on Capital 101.7 FM and Capital Digital. And coming up at 7 o'clock, we have, of course, National Air News. To take us there, here's Des O'Connor.

0: That's Rob E.G. and Jezebel. And before that, we heard from Des O'Connor and Remember. You're on Capital 101.7 FM and Capital Digital coming up to 7 o'clock. And at 7 o'clock, we will have news. In fact, let's go to the news right now.
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2: Good morning, I'm Lee Harrison. Plans are underway for the construction of Australia's first new oil refinery since the 1960s. Labor will commit $4 million towards a feasibility study looking at constructing a refinery in Western Australia. The government says it would help reduce our reliance on foreign fuel imports, which has been laid bare by the Middle East conflict. Shadow Treasurer Tim Wilson agrees something has to be done.
3: Well, let's wait and see what the details are, but when we were last in government, we stopped the last two refineries from closing. It's been a long time, and we've already had multiple reports of oil crises just this year.
2: Jacinta Allen could be staring down her last day as Premier of Victoria as her deputy Ben Carroll prepares to challenge for the state's Labor leadership. Stephanie Wacklewick reports.
4: Jacinta Allen has declared she's not going anywhere, the Premier doubling down, demanding the resignation of six of her MPs who urged her to resign ahead of their caucus meeting as Parliament returns this morning. It comes just weeks after Mr. Carroll insisted he had the job he wants, saying his daughter would be proud to know he supported Ms. Allen. Under Labor rules, both would have to stand down from their roles and an acting Premier would be appointed. While a vote of all 69 rank-and-file members takes place, that could take up to 28 days unless the Premier stands down, with just 4 months until the state election. Stephanie Wacklewick, State Parliament, Melbourne.
2: The New South Wales opposition leader has described phone taps of a fugitive property developer heard at ICAC as uncomfortable listening. The hearing into allegations around illegal donations and figures in the New South Wales Liberal Party has so far heard claims developer Jean Nassif sought to influence government decisions. Kelly Sloan says she's learning about the revelations at the same time as everyone else.
5: I wish ICAC the very best in rooting out any corruption. At the moment, these are allegations and opening statements. We've got 8 weeks, so we just have to listen to this. But, you know, Ben, my job is not to be distracted by this. It's going to be to get on with the job.
2: While the Great Barrier Reef is not on the latest in danger list of the UNESCO World Heritage Committee, there's pressure on Australia to address climate change and water quality targets. The committee will revisit the decision in 2028. Australian Marine Conservation Society campaigner Tanya Murphy says we need to do more to protect the reef, which is part of our national identity and economy.
6: Also supports around 77,000 jobs and contributes more than $9 billion to Australia's economy every year. And beyond that, coral reefs are the biodiversity equivalent of rainforest in our ocean. So if we lose coral reefs, we're not only losing one of the most important ecosystems on the planet, but also a major provider of jobs.
2: Briefly in other news, firefighters are working to quell massive wildfires in France and Spain as another heat wave hits Europe. And singer-songwriter Carly Simon has revealed she's been diagnosed with Parkinson's disease. This is Air News. All three of Australia's women's 100 metre sprinters have advanced to the Commonwealth Games semi-finals. Ebony Lane and Georgia Harris just scraped through after recording the 15th and 16th fastest times. Australia's fastest woman, Tori Lewis, smashed her heat, flying through in 11.15 seconds.
7: She gets out okay, alongside of the Apgov as well, and getting out fast there was Dodé, and now Lewis starts to pick up. Dodé going with her, but Lewis, Tori's going to be impressive. It's 11.15, boy.
2: That audio thanks to Channel 7. Collingwood veteran Jack Crisp has praised the growth of his team's young cohort this season. The Pies sit eighth on the ladder thanks to a six-game winning streak. Crisp says the younger players are playing their best footy at the right time of the year.
8: Ed Allen growing so much in front of our eyes, especially in the midfield, playing tagging roles and doing some damage up forward. Charlie West came in as another key forward. All we wanted to do for him was compete, and he did that. Brought the ball to ground and then let our ground level players get to work. And Angus is just, he's just a beast. He always somehow finds a way to win some great contested ball, and always finds a goal every game he plays.
2: And the Perth Bears have locked in Broncos Premiership player Tyson Smoothie on a 3-year deal. 27-year-old, has played 46 first-grade games for the Melbourne Storm and Brisbane Broncos since being drafted in 2021. He spent the past year with English Super League club Wakefield Trinity. Australian Independent Radio News.

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2: 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Good morning. Welcome to Capital Breakfast. Neville Limpus through until 9 o'clock. David and Marilyn on the phone, 9364988. And the weather for today, we're after a partly cloudy day with a maximum of 18. Very, very simple. And almost the same tomorrow, a mostly sunny day. Minimum tonight is 7 and a maximum tomorrow of 20. At present in Perth, we still have 3.9, 99% humidity, the wind from the southeast at 4 kilometres per hour, the barometric pressure 1030.5, and our minimum this morning 3.7 at 25 minutes to 7. 6 minutes past 7, good morning, welcome to Capital Breakfast.

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Time for our country threesome, and starting off this morning with Patsy Cline and Bob Carlisle.

That's LA International Airport from Suzanne Ray. Also heard from Dale Watson, south of Round Rock, Texas, and that wonderful someone came from Patsy Cline and Bob Carlisle. That is our country threesome for this Tuesday morning. It is 18 past 7. You're on Capital 101.7 FM and Capital Digital.

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0: This is ANU's Western Australia. I'm Lee Harrison. AI logs will be used as evidence in the trial of a Valdivis woman who allegedly killed her baby. Alana Gail Smithwick was arrested in October after her eight-month-old was found dead at a home on Winpara Way. The 29-year-old pleaded not guilty to murder by reason of insanity earlier this month after a psychiatrist deemed her acutely unwell based on a preliminary report. Her legal team has told the Supreme Court an extensive series of ChatGPT logs would make up a substantial amount of evidence in the trial next year. They've indicated they'll apply for a judge-alone trial. The federal government has announced plans for a new Australian oil refinery to be built in the Pilbara amid warnings fuel prices could rise even further. Nelson Scott reports.
1: The Iran war has exposed Australia's reliance on fuel imports, with just two operating refineries remaining in the country. The Albanese government will commit $4 million towards a feasibility study into building a new oil refinery in Western Australia to help enhance our energy security. The facility is set to be built by industrial manufacturing group Perdaman and would be the first new refinery in Australia since the 1960s. The move comes amid Treasury warnings fuel prices and inflation will continue rising as the Middle East conflict escalates and ongoing shipping disruptions continue. Nelson Scott, Canberra.
0: A majority First Nations-owned company is working with the state government to acquire a major seawater plant under construction in the West Pilbara. The Dampier Seawater Desalination Plant is expected to generate 8 gigalitres of water a year. Injibandi Water is in talks to take ownership of the facility. Premier Roger Cook says it'll allow them to be the custodians of the area's water supply.
2: It represents a unique agreement between the traditional owners as part of their business development program to really harness the great traditions of the Yindjibarndi people. For centuries, they've looked after the land, the sea, the air.
0: To sport now, Max King's season is over after straining his left hamstring in St Kilda's win over North Melbourne. Coach Ross Lyon telling Fox Footy it's left his forward heartbroken.
3: He's really devastated, and this is a lot of the players we deal with, and this won't surprise you hopefully, but his concern was he'd let the club and his team down, and shame's too strong a word, but probably embarrassed and, you know, like, have you guys had enough of me? And I said, hang on here. We're in.
0: And rising Fremantle star Murphy Reid has extended his contract with the Ladder Leaders until the end of the 2032 season. This is ANU's Western Australia.

0: John Hughes' business philosophy is that of a friendly and efficient company, trading with integrity and determined to give our customers the very best of service. This we do all the time.
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2: 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And the weather for today, we're after a partly cloudy day with a maximum of 18. For tomorrow, mostly sunny, minimum tonight of 7 and a maximum tomorrow of 20. At present in Perth, we have 5.6 degrees, 99% humidity, the wind from the southeast at 6 kilometres per hour and the barometric pressure 1030.9. Our minimum this morning came at 25 to 7, and that was 3.7. It is 25 minutes to 8. 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

Engelbert Humperdinck and A Place in the Sun. And before that, we heard from Colin Cook with A Pocket Full of Rainbows. I'd like to say good morning to Sylvia and Mabo. Says good morning. This is SMS. Good morning, Capital Radio. Thank you for the golden years of radio. Enjoying the songs and music and looking forward to Seal's segment in the next session. Good on you, Sylvia and Mabo. It is 18 minutes to 8. Here's Rod Stewart.

That's Bill and Boyd and A World Without Love. And we also heard from Rod Stewart with Beyond the Sea. It's 13 minutes to 8. You're on Capital 101.7 FM and Capital Digital. Time for our producer's pick. This one picked by David and Marilyn. These are the Beach Boys, and this is what these guys are going to do. They're going to get around.

That's Neil Diamond, the title track from his 1976 album called A Beautiful Noise. And before that, we heard the Beach Boys' I Get Around, our producer's pick for today. Here's BJ Thomas.

That's BJ Thomas and the Don't Worry Baby. 3 minutes to eight, you're on Capital 101.7 FM and Capital Digital. We will have National Air News coming in at 8 o'clock.

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2: Hello there, I'm Sean Bindley. In breaking news, it's being reported that Victorian Premier Jacinta Allan has resigned this morning. Plans are underway for the construction of Australia's first new oil refinery since the 1960s. Nelson Scott reports.
3: The Iran war has exposed Australia's vulnerability to fuel supply chain disruptions, with just two operating refineries left in the country. The federal government will commit $4 million towards a feasibility study into constructing a new refinery in Western Australia built by industrial manufacturing group Perdaman. Labor claims the facility will help boost energy security by making us less reliant on imported fuel and fertilizer. The move comes as Treasury predicts inflation could reach as high as 7% this year if supply chain disruptions continue in the Middle East. Nelson Scott, Canberra.
2: The French President Emmanuel Macron has held a crisis meeting on the devastating wildfires bearing down on Bordeaux, with more than a quarter of a million people forced from their homes in one of the largest evacuations in French history. The blaze, which began on Wednesday in the Gironde region of southwest France, has burnt more than 42,000 hectares and was reported to be just 15 kilometres from the city on Sunday. Authorities say the overnight situation was globally stable for the first time, but a fresh heatwave forecast later in the week is adding to concerns. William Denslow in Bordeaux says firefighters on the front lines are struggling to contain blazes that can escalate from small embers to infernos in just moments.
4: Yesterday we were out with firefighters tackling the blazes on the front lines, and we could see just how quickly things move from what is just small little embers in just a matter of moments. Huge fires enveloping the pine trees all around this region. That just gives you a sense of how difficult these blazes are to contain. Temperatures today, though, a little bit cooler. Officials say that this is an opportunity to try and put the halt on this fire as it gets ever closer to what locals say the gates of the city of Bordeaux.
2: Productivity Commission believes red tape is halting progress on Australia's housing supply. An interim report suggests an overhaul of zoning laws, infrastructure planning and approvals processes is needed. It argues over-regulation adds up to $320,000 to the cost of a new home. Commissioner Alison Roberts says failing to address the issues puts home ownership out of reach for many.
5: It currently takes 11 years for the average household to save for a 20% deposit on the typical home. So a big part of the problem and the reason we're looking into this is that we don't have enough houses in areas where people want to live.
2: The eSafety Commissioner is warning about a rise in online predators harvesting student images from schools to make AI deepfakes. The online safety watchdog received more than 100 reports about school social media platforms being targeted to create harmful material. South Australia police have resumed a search for a missing baby off Cape Northumberland in the state's southeast, a day after the bodies of a woman and a toddler were recovered. Air News' Lee Harrison reports.
6: The bodies were seen floating in the ocean when police attended reports of a vehicle left running near cliffs west of Port Macdonnell, about 400 kilometres southeast of Adelaide. Police launched an operation with support from emergency services and local fishermen, where the bodies of a 36-year-old woman and her toddler were retrieved. Another child seen with the woman earlier yesterday morning remains missing, with grave fears for their safety as searching resumes.
2: The Australian dollar is buying 69.8 US cents. This is Air News. Firstly, to the Commonwealth Games, and Rose Davies has produced the run of her life to become Australia's first gold medalist in the 10,000 metres at the Games.
7: She's going to do, Rose Davies, what no